Star 94.5. Michelle Orlando, Tony Moore. Jumping off the last and final hour together. OMG. If y'all need something to binge watch and catch up on this weekend, 50 Cent has a new series, Fightland, on Amazon. OMG. That thing has me in a whole chokehold. When I tell you it is good with a T. So if you need something to binge watch tomorrow, do that, or even tonight.

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0: 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Told you we're trying to hook you up. Raymond James Stadium, the place to be on December 11th. All you got to do is click on the contest page or do it on what? The app. Handling your business. All right, that's it. Back to it in minutes. Mace, Chris Brown on the way, Fantasia, Mary J. Blige, a little bit of Notorious B.I.G., and of course, coming up at 9 o'clock, that MJ birthday mix. Getting y'all ready for it, all right? On Start 94.5.
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0: Star 94.5. This is Orlando. Tony Moore wrapping things up. Hey, Orlando. What up, though? Thank you so much, as always, for joining me. I'll be right back here once again on Saturday, 3 p.m. to 9 p.m., giving you the biggest stories of the week and today. Make sure you enjoy the rest of your evening and get ready for that MJ mix coming up at 9 o'clock as we continue to celebrate the birthday of the King of Pop, all right? Had a blast, as always. Appreciate y'all. Love y'all. Be good to one another. I'll see you next time. Love you. Bye.
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0: The sound, the moves, the legacy. Michael Jackson is taking over all over again. 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

performing since I was 5 years old, so I haven't had what you've called an ordinary life, but I've been blessed with so many extraordinary opportunities and so many wonderful, wonderful friends all over the world that I wouldn't change a minute of it.

0: see a record of philanthropy unmatched, with an estimated $500 million over his lifetime, supporting nearly 40 charities, music videos, and live performances that absolutely changed the game. 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We are celebrating just a fraction of the hits from the Michael Jackson catalog. In the mix, your man DJ Kyle LaRue, wrapping up this set here as we celebrate MJ tonight, kicking off Club Star 94.5. Welcome in. It's yours truly, alongside with DJ Reggie B's and DJ Niecy D, serving it up in the mix till the midnight hour. Stick around. We got more in the mix on the way for you here inside Club Star 94.5.
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0: 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Hey, it's your man DJ Kyle LaRue wrapping up the set here inside Club Star 94.5. Bouncing the beats for your Saturday night. 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In the meantime, stick around. DJ Reggie B's is on the way, dropping some more classics from MJ in the mix as we celebrate the birthday of Michael Jackson here inside Club Star 94.5. Stick around.
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6: 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I'm telling you, get into an accident, make the call.
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19: I used to think about immature things. 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

already know the vibes. Celebrating the king of pop, Michael Jackson, on what would have been his 68th birthday. This MJ Tribute Mix with DJ Reggie V's on the ones and twos here inside Club Star 94.5, Orlando's only R&B.

0: the most enduring, most powerful records in his catalog with a message that still resonates to this day. Michael, with some help from the Andre Crouch Choir on that one. DJ Reggie B's tapping into the MJ Classics catalog as we celebrate Michael Jackson's birthday tonight here inside Club Star 94.5. Yours truly, Kyle LaRue, enjoying this vibe here with you. Hit us up. 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Reggie B's got a little something for all the lovers in the house coming up as the mix rolls on next here inside Club Star 94.5.
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0: Yo, give it up for my brother DJ Reggie B's wrapping up the set in the mix here inside Club Star 94.5. Be sure to catch DJ Reggie B's alongside Lorenzo Ice-T Thomas every Monday through Friday for The Mix at 6. Hey, it's yours truly, Kyle LaRue, hanging out with you here. Getting ready for my turntable sister from another Mr. DJ, Niecy D. She got a little something to say on the ones and twos. Niecy D up next. Stick around. It's Club Star 94.5.
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Right now, you got my turntable sister, DJ Niecy B, satisfying your needs on the ones and twos. 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

0: Hey, Star 94.5, the Solar Boy Lando, dropping beats in the mix for your Saturday night. Yes, that's DJ NECD putting it down on the ones and twos. Yours truly, Kyle LaRue, hanging with you here inside Club Star 94.5. Don't miss your opportunity to enter to win some tickets to see some true girl power hitting the stage at the Mid-Florida Credit Union Amphitheater, September the 23rd. It's TLC and Salt and Pepper with Invogue. It's Iconic, the tour, coming into the Mid-Florida Credit Union Amphitheater. And you can enter to win right now if you head over to the contest page at star945.com. All right, stick around. We got more of the mix coming up. DJ Nisi D is working it on the ones and twos. It's Club Star 94.5. Back after this.
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It's Janet Jackson, keep it busy in 2026. The last of her Vegas residency shows happening second week of September. And then in December, she's headed to South Florida, Amerant Bank Arena, where she's actually capturing footage for a film, a concert film called Control 40, as Janet celebrates the 40th anniversary of the legendary album Control. DJ DCD is working the mix for your Saturday night. 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

0: Yep, here in 2026, you absolutely cannot get a group of able-bodied grown folk party people together and not throw some Flex on. Cupid and Flex bringing us down the home stretch of the Saturday night edition of Club Star 94.5. Big shout to my turntable sister, DJ Niecy D, wrapping up duties in the booth. Shout out to my homie, DJ Reggie B's as well. Yours truly, DJ Kyle LaRue. 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We thank you, as always, for allowing us to help put a little bounce in your weekend. Now, Niecy D is packing up from over there, and she'll be coming over here to take her place here on this side in Master Control to keep the good vibes going into your late night Saturday or early morning Sunday. The Niecy D Show. She takes it from the turntables to the mic. Coming up for you next, the Star 94.5. 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

Orlando. Ooh-wee! Luther just puts me in a mood. It's your girl, DJ Niecy D. There's only one. Imitators fall back. Don't get it twisted. You're inside the Niecy D Show. 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Let me know what you got popping. All right, it's me and you, baby.

0: on, all right? You'll feel better. They'll feel better. Either way, you will feel better because you know you did the right thing, all right? That's what it's all about, doing the right thing. Yes. Oh, that just feels good saying it, right? I got the happenings in the O on the way. I got details on these celebrities I'm going to dish out inside the Niecy D dish. Of course, I got another Niecy nugget for you to chew on, birthday shout-outs, and so much more. All coming up with Kalani Folded, Beyonce Irreplaceable. Mm-hmm. It's me. You already know. And you know the drill. Let it ride.
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0: Star 94.5, the soul of Orlando. 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Hey, you. Hey, it's your girl, Niecy D. You know there's only one. Imitators fall back. Don't get it twisted. But did you know this? Did you know that Orlando leads the nation in job development, population growth, all that? Yes. I bet you can believe it, huh, with all the looks of the traffic. Well, listen, we are actually positioned to remain a national leader in these areas for decades to come. Now, with that said, you have no excuse. There's more options available for just about anything and everything. So don't sleep on these opportunities, okay? To meet new people, to make new money moves, expand your business, or simply create something, all right? So put your thinking cap on and take advantage of all this new energy coming into the, oh, baby. All right. As a matter of fact, stay tapped in because I've got more happenings in the O on the way. I'll serve it up some Usher Good Good with Summer Walker and 21 Savage. And how about some, let me look at my little crate here. Life Jennings, Must Be Nice. Yeah, Must Be Nice. It's going to be nice. We're going to take advantage of all those people coming in a good way, of course. Stay tapped in.
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0: by the soul of Orlando. 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All right, do that right now. All right?
1: So good.
0: All right? I'm trying to give you some time. It's girl DJ Niecy D, and I want you to win, baby, and I want you to show out and show up to see Breezy and Usher.

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I am Niecy D, baby.

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Hey, did you know we are paying your bills weekdays 5 times a day? Well, your next chance to win happens Monday morning. I'm talking tomorrow at 8 a.m. It's me, Niecy D. It's time for the happenings in the O. So let's get right to it, baby. Finally, Orange County votes to initiate termination of TimberScan condos, citing unsafe living conditions. You think? It's been unsafe to live there for decades already. Jeez. Orlando Health Children's Arnold Palmer Hospital hosted a launch event for the Visit Orlando's Magical Dining. The event took place inside the hospital.

0: Orlando across Central Florida that offers residents an opportunity to dine and wine like a boss for a fraction of the cost. So yeah, go check that out. I love magical dining. That's where I go get dressed up and go to some of the best restaurants. You hear me? You could also check out a storytelling exhibition honoring International Overdose Awareness Day at the Mills Art Gallery later today at 5 p.m. All right. That's what's happening in the O. We're going to, what are we going to do? We're going to get some Alicia Keys, No One. And how about some Brandy, Have You Ever? All right. And of course, I got birthday shout outs and the Niecy's Dish and all this other good stuff. All right. Just stay tapped in. I ain't going nowhere. We got a whole lot of Niecy D experience to experience.
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0: 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You know, we are paying your bills five times a day. Your next chance to win happens Monday at 8 a.m. I am Niecy D. Let me check your vibration. I need to feel your pulse. Let me know who's riding with me inside the Niecy D show. I might have shared this with you before, but I went on Facebook the other day, and it was a grim reminder of why I really don't like going on Facebook. It was one death announcement after the other, just depressing. It gets overwhelming for me just seeing so many friends, family, associates passing away, entertainers. I had to go outside and touch some grass and get a positive charge. My heart goes out to you if you're experiencing a loss of a loved one. Yes, pets are family too. We said goodbye to Dolly Parton, Michael Wright, Tim Curry, Samuel Monroe Jr., a good friend, Herb Williams. It's just so much. So again, my heart goes out to you, my prayers, but I just can't do Facebook. I need to take a break. All right. I got some details on these celebrities we're going to talk about inside the Niecy D Dish. October London, back to your place. Olivia Dean, man, I need all on the way. So stay tapped in, all right?
1: 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What do you want to tell the boss?
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I've got details on these celebrities to dish out, so stay tapped in, all right? I am Niecy B, Tony. We've

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0: Star 94.5, the soul of Orlando, pays your bills weekdays 5 times a day. Did you know your next chance to win happens Monday morning at 8 a.m.? Well, it does. So be up bright and early, right? I am Niecy D, and it is time for the Niecy D Dish. Yes, baby, the public concern for Tiger Woods after a photo went viral is really mounting up. They said he's not looking too good. I hope he's all right, though. I know he's dealing with some issues with, I'll just say, prescription drugs. All right. After 75 years in the show business, Gladys Knight puts her touring to rest. Fans were really concerned about her appearance and how dazed she seemed on stage and forgetting her lyrics and, you know, just holding her up in prayer as well. Chaka Khan, 73 years old, declares she has partnered out, not seeking any romantic relationships at this time. After a while, boyfriends and live-ins truly do get old. I understand, Chaka. And Motown legend Valerie Simpson celebrates her 80th birthday. Yes, this was her week to get it in. And Cardi dropped a new video for Aha, and baby, it is sweltering hot. But Meg Thee Stallion says she will not be undersold. She looks nothing short of fierce. Let me set my hair game up. That's the details on these celebrities inside the Niecy D Dish. I got birthday shout outs. We're going to affirm our future. And of course, I have another Niecy nugget for you to chew on. All right. I've got Sexy Love from Neo. And how about some Whitney Houston, Saving All My Love for You, on the way. Stay tapped in.
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1: 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Your next chance to win happens at 8 a.m. Monday morning. That's tomorrow morning, baby. Get ready. I am Niecy D. There's only one. Imitators fall back. Don't get it twisted. You knew it was coming. Don't even act like you didn't. Have you been following the historic murder trial of Dwayne Keefe D. Davis? Well, at this point in the game, he is the only person ever charged in the 1996 killing of the rap legend Tupac Shakur. Well, the suspense continues to mount and the trial is nearing its conclusion. Now, both sides have already rested their cases and the closing arguments are pretty much scheduled for Monday, August 31st. Okay. So, that's going to really be something else. And for me to see the witnesses in their 60s and 70s on the witness stand doing their best to avoid stirring up old drama has been extremely intoxicating. So many new perspectives revealed. Just wild, though, how it all appears to be gang-related more so than anything. And it's so sad to see that those two great talents, Tupac and Biggie, got caught up in all of it. All right, so I really can't wait to see what the end result of this trial is going to be. You're inside the Niecy D Show. I'm serving up this overnight get right just for you. I've got King George, Keep On Rolling. Yeah, because that Southern Soul is still on top, baby. And Usher, There Goes My Baby. So stay tapped in, all right? I got the happenings in the O on the way, the recap. And, of course, I will be checking on you.
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11: 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Right now.

Star 94.5, the soul of Orlando. It's me, Niecy D. There's only one. And you know, Monica May's Point of View Sundays at 6 a.m. introduces you to people and topics that make a difference in our community. As a matter of fact, Sickle Cell Warriors annual fundraiser walk will be part of the discussion. Honor Flight Central Florida. Yes, those honorable flight members. And a sugar and salt health study, all inside Monica May's Point of View. So make sure that you are tapped in, all right? I'll be checking on you in a few.

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say, she looks fantastic. And he really looks the same. But something I never really saw on my bingo card was Toni Braxton and Birdman sharing their 2-year anniversary of marriage. 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

Star 94.5, the soul of Orlando, pays your bills weekdays five times a day. Your next chance to win happens Monday morning at 8 a.m. I am Niecy D. There's only one. Imitators fall back. Do not get it twisted. Let's get into the happenings in the Oh Baby. Finally, Orange County has voted to initiate termination of the Timberscan condos. Oh my goodness. They finally deemed it unsafe living conditions. Why am I laughing? Because it's been unsafe for decades. Anyway, finally, let's give them a round of applause for that, all right? And check out a storytelling exhibition honoring International Overdose Awareness Day. That's happening at the Mills Art Gallery later on today at 5 p.m., all right? And Orlando Health Arnold Palmer's Children's Hospital hosted a launch event for the Visit Orlando's Magical Dining. Now, the event took place inside the hospital's Seacrest Studios. And if you're not familiar with Magical Dining, it consists of 188 participating restaurants across Orlando, and it offers residents the opportunity to dine and wine like a boss for the fraction of a cost. Oh yeah, I love it. It's the 21st year, by the way. And get ready for Afro Food Fest happening Saturday, September 5th from 12 to 7 p.m. It's all about African food, dishes, fashion, music. It's going down at Festival Park. And if you want more details, head over to 3mask.com. All right, that's what's happening in the O, and we're going to celebrate these celebrate these celebrities inside the Niecy D Dish, and I'm going to check on you in a few. We're going to affirm our future. I got

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0: Star 94.5, the soul of Orlando, pays your bills weekdays 5 times a day. Your next chance to win happens at 8 a.m. Monday morning. Tomorrow's. Yes, indeed. It's me, Niecy D, baby, serving up this overnight gift right just for you. Did you know that Dolly Parton really was a rare jewel? Like, did you know that she used roughly about $10 million of the royalties that she earned from Whitney Houston's version of her song, I Will Always Love You, to purchase and invest in a large office complex and strip mall in a historically black neighborhood in Nashville? I know you didn't. Mm-hmm. That was how good of a person she was. And that's just one of the many things she did. Go check out a lot of her interviews and you'll see she was really a great individual. But now I want to talk about you and check on you. You, my great individual person. How's your week? How you doing? How you feel? Are you ready for some unexpected great experiences and some blessings ahead? I look forward to it for sure. Let's affirm all that good, good. Say it with me. I feel great. My thoughts are positive. My mind is strong. My thoughts are clear. I am safe. Each day, my life improves. Mm-hmm. You know, this is our personal space where we level up, baby. I got more details on these celebrities to dish out inside the Niecy D Dish Recap, serving up some Teddy Swims, Lose Control, and Chris Brown, Residuals, and so much more R&B on the way. Stay tapped in. But now let's talk about those finances, baby.
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I got the NECD Dish Recap on the way.

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0: 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And your next chance to win happens on Monday at 8 a.m. You're inside the Niecy D Show. I am Niecy D, serving up this overnight get right. Let's get into the Niecy D Dish recap right now, okay? So, Dwayne Keefe D Davis, yeah, he is the only person ever charged in the 1996 killing of Tupac. Yeah, that's what he gets for running his mouth and all those podcasts. Now he is in the trial of the century. The public has concerns for Tiger Woods. He's not been looking too good, and a photo of him went viral. Yes, he doesn't look too good. After 75 years in the showbiz, Gladys Knight is calling it quits. She says she's going to spend time with family and her grandbabies, and I'm not mad at her. She has definitely earned her time to rest. Give her her flowers now, okay? Chaka Khan, 73 years old, declares she's partnered out and is not seeking a romantic relationship at this time. I agree. All that boyfriending and living in stuff, yeah, enough of that already. And Motown legend Valerie Simpson celebrates her 80th birthday. Yes, indeed. Happy birthday, Sarah. And Cardi B dropped her video for Aha. And baby, she is serving up some heat. You hear me? That's the details inside the Niecy D Dish on these celebrities. I got birthday shout outs on the way and another Niecy nugget for you to chew on. Yes, indeed. How about some Miguel, Sure Thing, Sade, Sweetest Taboo? Stay tapped in. You know how I does it.
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It's me, Niecy D. There's only one. And, you know, Monica May's Point of View is going to be coming up soon at 6 a.m. And her guest, Ms. Danner, is going to help us understand the disease sickle cell. And then we also have Honor

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0: 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Boy, you got to give it up to MJ. Even as an angel in the heavens, he still reigns supreme. I am Niecy D. There's only one. 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So I'll be creating my own sweet roll taco with one of my favorite things, pistachios. So look out for my video. You'll see me making it and taste testing it. So use that open mic feature and let me know what I should call it. All right. Give me a fancy name for my rolled ice cream delight. Okay, let's get into these Facebook birthday shout outs for let me see. Happy birthday goes out to Mike Fields, Jay Gibbs, Ray Ross, Howard Long, Silk, Juan Patterson, Kim Corley Johnson, Kathleen Woodard, and you, of course, you. Happy birthday to you. Welcome to your new life cycle. May this year bring you plenty of love, happiness, prosperity, and excellent health. Serving up another Niecy Nugget in the hour and curating some good vibes with H-Town, Knocking Boots, Tim's, What You Need, all on the way. Yeah, baby, a sweet roll taco sounds about delicious right now.
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I don't know what to do with my friends on Facebook. 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Guess what the name is? Lake Epstein. Oh, my gosh.

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0: Star 94.5, the soul of Orlando, pays your bills five times a day, weekdays. Your next chance to win happens Monday morning at 8 a.m. You're inside the Niecy D Show. I am Niecy D. There's only one. Imitators fall back. Do not get it twisted. So I've been doing an assessment of self, removing clutter from not only my mind and my body and my spirit, but from my home, my finances, all that, right? And just preparing for newness. Sometimes you just got to clean stuff out and get stuff thrown away so that you could make room for new blessings, right? But then also so that you could regain balance and alignment, right? So while we have all of this activity and energy happening across the globe, I want to tap into that good energy, all right? And that brings me to this week's Niecy Nugget. You ready? Here we go. You are your credit card. Take a close look and match the interest rate against your debt. Are you balanced? If not, it's time to shift your spending. And that's another Niecy Nugget. Let that marinate. I got Aaliyah back and forth, Silk Sonic, Love's Train on the way. You're inside the Niecy D Show, baby. You know the drill. Let's ride.
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0: Star 94.5, the soul of Orlando, pays your bills weekdays five times a day. And your next chance to win happens on Monday at 8 a.m. You're inside the Niecy D Show. I am Niecy D. You know, the United States military veterans, the sugar and salt health study, and better understanding of the sickle cell disease is all inside Monica May's point of view coming up at 6 a.m. So make sure you keep riding with me, okay? This way we know you'll be up at Old Dog 30, all right? You know, I love and appreciate you. Thank you so much. Keep smiling. Stay prayerful because prayer works. I'm a living witness. I believe in my star player. I'm confident, not cocky. I just have absolutely no tolerance for nonsense and fake folk. That's why I appreciate you. You keep it real with me, and we have such a good time when we come together. So thank you so much for embracing the Niecy D experience, baby. And remember, lose that hidden agenda. Subdue that ego and open up to love, light, and joy. I'm praying God's grace and healing all over you. I want you to keep riding with your girl Niecy D because I'm serving up some John B. They don't know. And we're going to get our boots on the ground with 803 Fresh and Tasia. All right, more Niecy D show on the way. Stay tapped in.
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Well, it's time for me to shift gears one more again and get ready for Monica May's Point of View. I am Niecy D. I appreciate you so much. I want you to have a fantabulous rest of your day. All right? Woo. Yeah, this is another great show.

0: Farrah Studios. 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
0: Star 94.5, the soul of Orlando. It's time now for Monica May's Point of View, a show that delves into the issues that affect you. We believe in transparency and providing only the facts. And now, here's Monica May.
3: So good morning on this very last Sunday of the month of August. Thank you so much for being up at Old Dark 30. We've got three different conversations this morning. We'll start with sickle cell. We'll head on over to Honor Flight, Central Florida. I heard you say we had some honorable guests on this morning. We do. And then we've got from Advent Health, Dr. Thetty is going to talk about the sugar and salt study that is affecting so many of us. And there's an asthma and type 2 diabetes. It's a series of tests that are going on, and our community really needs to hear this and participate in them. We don't always participate in studies, and that's why the medications sometimes don't work for us, I'm telling you. So one thing we've had a conversation about before is sickle cell, and we have the Sickle Cell Conquerors of Central Florida here today. They are having their second annual walk. It's going to be September 19th. And I understand that my sister is going to be their host that day. Niecy D will be in the house. And they'll also have the big red bus there. And that's another important part of what they're talking about this morning, because donating blood is very, very, very important, especially for sickle cell patients, but just for us in general. And that's something else that we don't always do. So good morning to Bernadette Danner and Khadijah Lindo. And I understand, Bernadette, you've been with us before. You are a full-fledged sickle cell.
4: Yes.
3: Mm-hmm.
4: Yes.
3: Carrier and everything.
4: Yes.
3: Okay. And we're going to talk about your journey. And then also Khadijah Lindo is a you have the trait.
4: Yes.
3: And so, and then you just lost your sister.
4: Yes, a year ago.
3: Yeah. And it was so interesting when Bernadette told me the walk last year was your very first one.
4: Yes.
3: And her entire family came from all parts of the country, and you had just lost your sister.
4: Yes. Her funeral was the day before.
3: That is amazing.
4: Everybody was in town.
3: That is amazing, amazing. So welcome to Point of View.
4: Yes,
3: and I thank you both for getting up so early to do this. For someone who's heard the word sickle cell but doesn't fully understand the disease, what is sickle cell, Bernadette, and how can it affect a warrior's everyday life?
5: Sickle cell anemia is a disease that is inherited. You can't catch it. Mm-hmm. You get a trait from each parent. You get a trait from your mother. You get a trait from your father.
3: Mm-hmm.
5: And it's when your hemoglobin, a regular person's hemoglobin is round, oval shape,
3: mm-hmm.
5: and your hemoglobin carries oxygen throughout mm-hmm. your bodies.
3: Mm-hmm.
5: It can go through, take different shapes because it's round. It goes through our veins, our arteries, our muscles, whatever, to carry blood and oxygen. But when you have sickle cell anemia, the name sickle came from back in the old days, mm-hmm. if you know about farm machinery or whatever, it was shaped like a sickle.
3: Mm-hmm.
5: And so that's why they called it sickle cell, because the genes take on a shape like a triangular sickle-like.
3: Mm-hmm.
5: And when they clog through, go through your body to travel to carry oxygen, they can't get through
3: mm-hmm.
5: because they're not round.
3: Mm-hmm.
5: They have this shape like a sickle. So therefore, it causes pain wherever.
3: Mm-hmm.
5: And if it happens to clog up around a major muscle or artery or whatever, then it cuts off the oxygen and, you know,
3: mm-hmm.
5: that's it. And it, I always like to tell people when they say, well, what kind of pain? Because you can't see it.
3: Mm-hmm.
5: It happens in all parts of our bodies. And so, therefore, you know, we get labeled as drug seekers because when we have to go to the hospital, they think we're coming to get, you know, meds.
3: I didn't know that.
5: Wow. Yeah. Mm-hmm. So it's a lot of discrimination, but that's what it is. Mm-hmm. And there's some cures coming about now, but very expensive.
3: Mm-hmm.
5: But really the best thing that can happen to alleviate the pain is to give us blood, mm-hmm. a blood transfusion, and then, you know, to give us medication to kind of ease up the pain or whatever.
3: 844-945-2945. I want to hear from you, my sickle cell warriors. We're going to get to that name in just a moment, but you mentioned something, and it brings me to this. Sickle cell disease disproportionately affects Black communities.
5: Yeah.
3: All right. So what do you wish people knew more about the challenges that you all face, and not only medically, but in school, at work? I remember going to school with kids, plural, who had sickle cell. They would miss days of school. The everyday life is just affected by it. Let's talk about that.
5: It really is. And because it does stop you, if you have a crisis, which we call a crisis, mm-hmm. From, you know, functioning, going to school, working, whatever.
3: People don't understand that because they can't see it.
5: Right. Because mm-hmm. you can't see it. And because Khadijah's younger, she can attest more to that mm-hmm. as far as, you know, because recently, you know, being in school and a graduate or whatever, the experience that she has had, but not as bad, I think, as a person with full blown who's missed a lot of time mm-hmm. or can't work because of that.
4: Okay. Right. I would definitely say go ahead and just give that person some grace. You know, you never understand or you never know what that person is going through. You will see people at school or at work and then all of a sudden they're gone, you know. So just give them grace, pray for them, because mm-hmm. you just never know.
3: All right. So how do you know when you have the trait or full-blown sickle cell? Is it a blood test? Is it pain that drives you to the hospital? I want to hear that first. And then how did you find out you had the trait, Khadijah?
5: Yes, to find out if you have sickle cell, whether you have the disease or the trait, mm-hmm. there's a blood test that mm-hmm. your doctor can do.
3: But pain drove you to the hospital?
5: Pain will drive you. I have met now in my journey with our association, I have met adults who say they have pain or whatever, and the doctors couldn't find out what it was coming from, mm-hmm. but never gave them the blood test. It's called the electrophoresis, mm-hmm. and that determines and will show them if you have sickle cell, if you have the trait, or if you have the full-blown disease. Mm-hmm. And they've been walking around for like 15, 20-some years not knowing that that pain mm-hmm. that they're experiencing is coming from them having sickle cell or having a trait.
3: So is there a medication that you have to take daily?
5: Only when you
3: are in crisis.
5: For myself, mm-hmm. only when you're in crisis. Mm-hmm. Now, there are some clients that have a medication that they take on a continual basis to try to help alleviate the red blood cells from sickling.
3: Okay.
5: So
3: there is something.
5: Mm-hmm. But a lot of times it doesn't work for some clients, for mm-hmm. some patients.
3: Now, Khadijah, your sister perished from sickle cell.
4: Yes.
3: Was she diagnosed as a child? Did
4: yes.
3: she know it all? Okay. Tell me about her journey. What's her name?
4: Kiera Lindo.
3: Kiera Lindo.
4: Yeah. She passed away at the age of 26.
3: 26, my gosh. When they get to that point, is it because it was undetected for a while? How do you die from sickle cell? That's a harsh question, but I want to know.
4: Oh, okay. I would say in her situation with her experience, she passed away because the pain was just a little unbearable for her. I think she was also getting tired, too, mm-hmm. Going to the doctor, going to the hospital, being seen by multiple people that she didn't know or trust. I think a lot of things just kind of snowballed in that effect.
3: Mm-hmm. Okay, so when she passed, is that how you found out that you had the trait?
4: No, I found out I had the trait when I was born. At the age of like 1 year old, I was told I had the sickle cell trait. And then 4 years after, my parents had my sister mm-hmm. come to find out she had the full anemia. Mm-hmm. So it just skipped me.
3: So both of your parents
4: have the trait. Yes.
3: Mm. See, let me just share this with you. And here's my excuse me. It's early morning. It's early Sunday morning, but I got to go there. This is why finding out your partner's sexual. Yes. I mean, before that first sexual encounter. Come on. It is so important to have. You know, history.
4: Yes.
3: Because especially if you guys plan to get married.
4: Mm-hmm. Yes.
3: You got to know those things because two traits. Yeah. Your children are going to be born with that disease. And like you said, there's not necessarily a cure that maybe we can afford right now. And the medications are so expensive. You know, so this is hard. So I always tell people, get to know somebody before you make that kind of a commitment, because tomorrow, whoa. So you know, you refer to the individuals that you encounter with sickle cell as warriors. What does that word represent to your organization and to the individuals and families that you all are serving?
5: That word warriors came from, I guess, because dealing with sickle cell, you have to be a warrior. You have to fight all the time. Mm-hmm. And not just fighting the disease itself, but fighting with the healthcare system.
3: Yeah.
5: Fighting with your job, fighting with your school if you're in college or whatever. Mm-hmm. I mean, you have to be a warrior. You fight. And my name, because warrior was already out there taken, when God gave me the vision to form my own, because I wanted to educate the community, and I wanted to help adult clients, because children get all the help, you know, from different organizations, from their parents, whatever. But when you turn 18, 21, all of that cuts off. The insurance, you know, you have to be on your own working, get a job, whatever, and it's hard to get insurance because they're like, oh, you got a sickle cell. You're not going to be here for long. So, no, we're not going to insure you, or the insurance is astronomical.
3: But you are, you know, the picture board of, yes, you can survive with this.
5: Yes, you can. Mm-hmm. And so I started it and I prayed about it. And so I wanted a name because I couldn't use warriors. Mm-hmm. And God said,
3: Conquerors.
5: We're more than conquerors through Christ Jesus. Mm-hmm. And that's your name. Mm-hmm. Because not only are we warriors, but we can conquer it. Mm-hmm. And that was my belief. And that's what I want to get out here, that we can conquer this disease. Our community, everyone just needs to be, the health professionals need to be educated more.
3: What about the mental health piece that goes along with this? Because chronic pain can lead a person, you know, to do anything.
5: Yes, it can. Mm-hmm. And some, I have, well, right now I know a couple of clients who, and you see it all the time on Facebook, they said, I'm so tired of fighting and going through this pain. I don't even want to, you know, exist or live anymore because of the, you know, what they're going through and what's happening with them. And so it can lead to mental health where you're just ready to give up. I mean, you get tired of fighting.
3: Sure.
5: You know, turned away from the healthcare system, from the emergency room, you know, so you have to have a support system.
3: That's
5: and
3: the
5: there
3: thing.
5: Is an organization here that teaches how to be an advocate for a sickle cell client.
3: Would that be your organization?
5: We refer them.
3: To what?
5: It's called SCDC.
3: SCDC is what?
5: Sickle Thank Cell you. Disease Association medical team. Mm-hmm. And it's, what is her name? Dr. Simone. Dr. Okay. Simone. Mm-hmm. And she teaches a class for free on how to be an advocate for a sickle cell person. Mm-hmm. Because you do need an advocate. When we get sick and go into a crisis, go to the hospital, you need somebody that's going to stand up to those medical doctors and nurses.
3: What causes a crisis? What brings it on?
5: Stress.
3: Mm-hmm, stress.
5: Not eating properly.
3: Mm-hmm.
5: Being cold. That's why I moved from Philadelphia to Florida.
3: Mm-hmm.
5: To get away from that cold weather. You know, and just not taking care of yourself.
3: Okay.
5: And sometimes a crisis can come on just because, you know, maybe you don't have enough fluid. You're not drinking enough water.
3: Yeah.
4: Mm-hmm. Yeah.
5: We have to stay hydrated.
3: Mm-hmm.
5: You know, so that can bring on.
3: So it's very interesting. With the trade, Khadija, do you have some of these same symptoms? Do you have episodes?
4: I do have triggers, yes. And I would say it mostly happens with like high altitude when flying or high intensity workouts, mm-hmm. As well as dehydration.
3: Mm-hmm.
4: Yeah, those are my triggers.
3: Okay. All right. So when you, are you married?
4: No.
3: You're not?
4: No.
3: Okay. How will you go about the dating process if this person is going to become a husband?
4: Yes.
3: What will you decide to do? Now, how are you going to introduce somebody to taking a blood test? What are you going to say? Let's practice.
4: Well, I was going to say, you know, the priorities are just a little different. You know, I feel like when you get to meet someone, you're asking like the typical questions on how to get to know someone.
3: Mm-hmm.
4: And for me, my questions are, do you carry the sickle cell trait?
3: How do you, know? You ask that?
4: You just simply ask.
3: Okay.
4: Yeah, at this point, yeah.
3: Okay. Okay. Suppose they don't know.
4: Oh, well, then I will have to educate them and then maybe say, maybe let's go and take a blood test together.
3: Mm. Sounds like something we should start practicing for HIV as well.
4: Yes.
3: Mm. You know what I mean?
4: Mm-hmm.
3: Because the discrimination is there for that as well.
4: Yeah.
3: And so I know he had a long night, so he's probably not up listening. But when I first met my husband, I made sure we had that HIV test before anything happened.
4: Yeah.
3: I'm going to tell you, and guess how old I was? 54 years old. Yeah. You got to.
4: It's never too late.
3: You gotta say it. You just have to say it.
4: Yeah.
3: So you are newly married, not Khadija, but Miss Bernadette.
4: Yes.
3: Let's talk about that. All right. So you met your husband, and what did you say to him about this may happen to me? Let me. And I don't think that you all would want to have children, but you had to let him know that, you know, this is a big part of your life.
5: Yeah.
3: Are you retired?
5: Yes, I'm retired.
3: Okay. Mm-hmm.
5: But when I met my husband, we go back. We were friends first.
3: Which
5: for like
3: good.
5: About 10
3: That's
5: years.
3: Good. That's good. That's good.
5: And, you know, then he had an interest in me. I had an interest in him as far as, you know, building our relationship.
3: Mm-hmm.
5: And so I told him, I said, listen, it's something I need you to know.
3: Mm-hmm.
5: I have an illness.
3: Mm-hmm.
5: It's called sickle cell anemia. If you're not familiar with it, let me school you a little bit.
3: Mm-hmm.
5: I said, there are going to be times when I'm sick. I have to go in the hospital, blood transfusions, whatever. You know, he said, okay, and?
3: Mm-hmm. Mr. Danner, that didn't scare you because he is here this morning. I want you to know that. Mr. Danner drove Mrs. Danner. Okay, what did you say? Come get on this mic, mister. Say it real quick, okay? Tell me.
2: I said, well, you know, I love you. And if I love you, then I'm with you. And it's unconditional love.
3: All right.
2: And
3: that's all you need to say right there.
2: Yeah.
3: He said it. We talked about this last night in Sip and Share, and one lady, and I'm not even going to name her right now. Maybe I'll name her later on. But she said, you know what? I've had all kinds. But when I met my husband, I knew that he was the one that would be with me through thick and thin. Mm. If I got sick, you know, it did not matter, you know. And I was so grateful to hear Miss Tawana say that, because it's so important that we choose our mate because of that.
4: Yeah.
3: You know, choose your mate that's going to be with you. So in the last few minutes, let's talk about September 19th. That's a very important date. Second annual Sickle Cell Conquerors Walk.
5: Yes.
3: Carver Middle School.
5: Our second annual Sickle Cell Conquerors Walk is going to be held at Carver Middle School.
3: Mm-hmm.
5: And we want to give a first of all, give a shout out to you. Thank you so much for giving us the time.
3: You're welcome.
5: To come on and share this.
3: Absolutely.
5: We want to thank Principal Danner, Samuel
3: yes.
5: Danner, mm-hmm. for allowing us to use his school, partnershipping with us. Mm-hmm. And this is the second year, so he has been over.
3: He is the man. Yeah.
5: Yes.
3: Yeah,
5: yeah. Yes. So we want to give a shout out to him and thank him. And just it's going to be at Carver Middle School. And if you all don't know, the address for Carver Middle School is 4500 West Columbia Street mm-hmm. in Orlando. And it's $25 to walk, but we're looking for teams. We want people to set up teams. And if you have a team of five people or more, it's only $100 for five people to walk.
3: Mm-hmm.
5: And we have families coming from all over.
3: Mm-hmm.
5: One family, their mother died last year. They came to our brunch. They have family now coming from New York, Miami, whatever. Mm-hmm. So it's 26 of them right now that's registered
3: wow.
5: to walk.
3: That's
5: this
3: wonderful.
5: Family.
3: What do you do with the money?
5: The money goes to help our clients.
3: Yeah.
5: Because
3: our families.
5: We cater uh-huh. to adult clients, uh-huh. 18 and older. Those
3: okay.
5: are the ones that have trouble,
3: mm-hmm.
5: problems with finances,
3: sure.
5: medical, mm-hmm. you know, everything. So the money goes towards the clients
3: okay.
5: to help them. When they're in need, we do things for them. And we're looking for more clients.
3: Mm-hmm.
5: And for the walk, we're looking for volunteers
3: mm-hmm.
5: to come out and help. We like to give, you know, we've had a lot of support. Our church, Fellowship Baptist, has been very supportive to us. And a bunch of other churches here
3: That's good.
5: In Orlando
3: yeah. That's
5: yes.
3: good.
5: Has been very supportive to us.
3: Let me just share, their website is sicklecellconquerors.org. This information will be on our website at star945.com. You still have time to join the walk. It's
5: yes.
3: September 19th. I do remind you of that. Starts at 8 in the morning, and they need sponsors as well as vendors
5: yes.
3: and community partnerships. You
5: yes.
3: want resources out there
5: right. yes.
3: that relate to sickle cell. The blood mobile. Will be out there. So
5: yes.
3: talk about the big red bus.
5: Mm-hmm.
3: Those. That's yeah.
4: Very important.
3: Mm-hmm.
5: And they're giving $20, you guys, to donate blood and a free T-shirt. And you can also get a free T-shirt from us as a walker.
3: Mm-hmm.
5: But they're running out. So it's like the first 100 walkers. When you register on our site, you can go on our site and register. Or you can call our phone numbers. Phone mm-hmm. number as well.
3: Okay. And the phone number?
5: Yeah.
3: What's the phone number? It's 689-237-7855. And again, the walk is September 19th, and it'll be from 8 to 1 mm-hmm. Over at Carver Middle School. And Carver, we know, is 4500 West Columbia Street. When you get your blood drawn at the Big Red Bus, you get your blood pressure taken,
5: yes.
3: your pulse, temperature, your iron count, and you get a cholesterol screening. So there's all of that that comes with
5: yes.
3: that blood donation. So please, and that's something that we as a people don't do. Black and Hispanic people very seldom give blood,
5: mm-hmm.
3: and we need to do better with that. So did we miss anything in our last few minutes? You let me know.
5: Khadija or... No,
4: no. I think we touched on everything.
5: Okay, yes.
4: Mm-hmm.
5: And we'd just like to thank our supporters we've had.
3: Yeah.
5: City
3: you got
5: officials.
3: You got a lot written down over there.
5: Yeah,
3: sure
5: we had a lot of
3: them.
5: City officials and officers who have helped us. Sororities and fraternities.

0: because you don't hear about it in our community, and that's what we're trying to do, get it out in the community and educate and get advocates. And we need clients.
1: Yes, absolutely.
2: Now, when you say you need clients, tell me that. What do you mean? I got it.
0: We're looking for adult clients, 18 or over, who have sickle cell, not ashamed to come and admit it. And so you can be there for us to help you. We want to help. We want to support. We're about service to mm-hmm. others, and it's about being of service to sickle cell adult clients.
2: I appreciate you for doing this. How long has Sickle Cell Conquerors been in existence?
0: We started in 2023.
2: Okay.
0: 2023.
2: And this was just a vision of yours to be able to help people.
0: Yes. And I, you know, one of my girlfriends said, "Bernie, if you don't like what's going on here, then start your own." I'm like, where are the people going to come from? And you know that old saying, if you build it, they will come. Mm-hmm. And I just prayed about it. And I said, well, okay, Lord, if this is something you want me to do, then show me, help me. And people just came, mm-hmm. you know, friends that mm-hmm. don't even have it. Yeah. That said, you know, I'm going to stand with you. I got your back. I'll be on your board. Mm-hmm. I'll help you. I'll join your association. And then other people just start coming. They're like, this Khadijah, uh-huh. you know, she said, I want to be involved. I want to help, you mm-hmm. know, mm-hmm. not just walk.
2: Yeah.
0: But I want to be involved.
2: Be a part of
0: be
2: it.
0: A member, be a part of this. And
2: so
0: she
2: that says
0: been,
2: something about you too, Bernadette.
1: Right.
2: That says something about you.
0: Yeah.
2: She's a keeper, Mr. Danner. So I, you know, when I... First of all, I'm sleep deprived. I've had like 4 hours of sleep. So you're liable to hear Niecy and I really get silly about this time, but we get our work done. I bring light to situations that are heavy.
1: Yes.
2: And this is a heavy situation or a heavy topic. And I want to let people know that the first way to find out is to get tested.
1: Yes.
2: That's one of the first things that you need to know. And you can do that. Can they do that in that blood donation? Probably not
0: we
2: in that blood donation.
0: No.
2: Yeah, probably not in that blood donation. But will you have blood drawers, phlebotomists on site?
0: We're working on that, but we won't have them on site there.
2: Okay.
0: But if anybody wants to get tested, just contact us.
2: Okay.
0: And we'll find a way and help a way, you know, mm-hmm. find a way to help you find out, have the test done.
2: I wonder if, and this is me trying to be that connector, do you work a lot with the Central Florida Association of Black Nurses?
0: No.
2: Black Nurses Rock?
0: No.
2: All right. So we've got a, I don't, okay. You get, okay. I got to go, but I know what my homework assignment is. I need to find you some phlebotomist. And I don't know that they can do that kind of a test there. But you need to go listen to me telling you what you need to do. SCD, that organization that you were telling us about, SCD.
0: You gave the sickle cell disease, yeah.
2: Call them.
0: Okay. Mm-hmm.
2: Tell them what you're doing. Tell them you need some phlebotomist specific for this to do some testing. That'll add some zest to your walk. Anyway, September 19th, the Sickle Cell Conquerors Walk. Right. I want you to save the date. It's at Carver Middle School. All of the information will be on our website, and that is star945.com. God bless you, sis.
0: God bless you, and thank you so much.
2: Good. Yes,
0: thank
2: well.
0: You.
2: I appreciate you for getting up at old dark 30. All right. Khadijah, nice to meet you,
1: yes,
2: Mr. D.
1: Nice to meet you.
2: You just keep smiling with your hands hat to the back and everything. All right, I told you we had a very interesting morning. We are now switching to something that is very interesting. I know nothing about it. But Joetta Raylotz is one of our salespeople here, and she promotes big, big, big things, and she makes sure that everybody gets involved here at the radio station. So we're going to be joined right now by Landy Dunham, all right? And he is a retired colonel, and Kay Dunham, and they're with Honoring Flight Central Florida.

0: they're going to tell me about. I do have some questions, you guys, but I am just so honored to meet you. I hear about this project every single year. And so I'm honored. Yeah, you looking around like, you do?
1: That's awesome.
0: I do.
1: That's
0: awesome. I do.
2: That's awesome. We love Joetta. We know
0: I bet
2: how
0: you
2: much
0: do.
2: She tells our story.
0: She does. And how did you all, let's talk about what it is first, this honoring Flight Central Florida.
2: Honor Flight Central Florida is one of 10 hubs, we call them hubs, chapters, of the Honor Flight Network mm-hmm. in Florida. The national network has over 100 geographically located hubs or chapters.
1: I would say at least one per state.
2: At least one per state.
1: At least one.
2: And yeah. Florida, we have 10. So, and the mission is to provide a day of honor to veterans by taking them to the national memorials that are erected in their honor.
0: Mm-hmm.
2: It actually started back in 2005. There was a veteran who was a physician's assistant, a PA, in a medical facility, and he was caring for an older gentleman, a World War II veteran. And that was the year that the World War II Memorial was opened and dedicated. And this PA asked the World War II veteran if he had plans to go there. And the veteran said, I've got no way to get there. I can't afford to fly. They were in Ohio.
0: Yeah.
2: Right. And so he said, hey, you know what? I'm going to see what I can do about that. He happened to have a private pilot's license.
0: Get out.
2: And he had friends who also did. And they got six planes and they took 12 World War II veterans and flew them to Washington, D.C. to see that brand new memorial that had finally been erected in their honor. And so that just blossomed into this massive effort for veteran supporters all over the country to go out and get our veterans to these memorials that have been erected in their honor. And
0: what do you think that does for a veteran?
1: Oh, we know what it does.
0: What does
2: oh
0: it do?
2: Oh, my gosh.
0: I would
2: say,
0: what does it do?
1: Well, it started out first, like she mentioned, with our World War II memorial, with World War II veterans.
0: Mm-hmm.
1: But now I'll say, and one of the main reasons why my wife and I joined is the vast majority.
0: Is that your wife?
1: That's my wife. Yeah, Kay Dunham. Yeah, we both met at West Point. Yeah. So we're
2: we're both veterans, too.
1: Veterans
2: yeah.
1: as well.
0: Okay.
1: Yeah, we met at the United States Military Academy, and both of our fathers were Vietnam-era veterans.
0: Okay.
1: So, right. So now the vast majority of the veterans on our flights are Vietnam-era veterans. Mm-hmm. And as you know, we know, Vietnam veterans never really received that welcome home.
0: Like
1: I received coming from Afghanistan and like those before us with World War II and even Korean War received. So I have seen, firsthand now many times what it means for these veterans to be on these flights and be honored by our nation everywhere we go to be heroes, in fact, and treated like heroes.
0: That's right.
1: And Joetta and people like you all in the soul of Orlando, I know you guys are going to help us out too. The welcome home ceremonies are really, I think, the most important part of these
0: missions. I have seen them at the airport. I have seen when you guys come back.
1: Yes.
0: You know,
1: so
0: you got to let us know the dates and all of that. 844-945-2945. If you are a veteran and may want to participate in this, does it cost the veterans anything to fly?
1: It's no cost to the veteran at all.
0: Are we raising money for this to happen?
1: We're always raising money, because all of our members, we have 10 board members, my wife and I are the co-chair. We're all volunteers, 100% volunteers.
0: So you all started this.
1: We did not start it.
0: You did not.
1: No, we're just
2: blessed to be part of it.
0: Okay.
1: So Central Florida's first mission was in 2012. So this is mission 37, remember?
0: Wow.
1: So my wife and I joined in 2001,
2: Yeah.
1: 2001. So we've been blessed to lead this organization here for Central Florida for now 5 years.
0: What made y'all want to do this?
2: Well, we're military family, both veterans. My husband, as you said, is a retired colonel. We came down to Florida and, you miss that camaraderie, that military community.
0: I would suppose.
2: And so we were looking for a way to continue to give back. We've always been service-minded and service-oriented and really wanted to find a way to give back. And we happened upon Karen Rinaldi, who's one of our other board members, who, much like Joetta, is constantly telling the story of this amazing mission. Saw her at Starbucks one morning. And my husband loves to chat. So struck up a conversation with her. And she was like, "Have you ever heard of Honor Flight?" And we fell in love with the mission and the team. And it's just such an amazing, special part of our life.
0: So one of the things in doing some research that I learned is that Mission 37 has a special goal. You're trying to locate World War II and Korean era veterans.
1: Absolutely.
0: Along with Vietnam veterans.
1: Of course. Here's why this mission, in our opinion, is one of probably the most important we've done. So like I mentioned and Kay mentioned, it all started with the World War II veterans.
0: Mm-hmm.
1: Ladies and gentlemen, World War II veterans, just to put in perspective, World War II ended in 1945.
0: Mm-hmm.
1: So, I mean, all of our World War II veterans are over 100 years old.
0: Mm-hmm.
1: And they're few and far between now. Mm-hmm. We're trying to, for Mission 37, to get every World War II veteran who has not been on an honor flight on this flight. And we cannot do it alone. These World War II veterans aren't going to go online and register to come on this flight. So we need your help.
0: Yeah. So family members who are listening right now, I do want you to call us 844-945-2945. How about it's a day trip.
1: It's a day trip, and we'll talk a little more about it. It's an incredible day trip.
0: Yeah.
1: It's a long day trip. But we've had a number of veterans over 100 years old, you know, with us on this trip. And it's their final mission is kind of how we look at it. And those in the military understand that. Korean War veterans, that was in 1950, you all. Mm-hmm. So the Korean War was 1950, right after World War II ended. These veterans are also well in their 90s.
0: And Vietnam veterans.
1: Yes, the Vietnam veterans are, many of them are still very, very inspired and motivated to go on this trip. And we've got Vietnam veterans applications coming in constantly.
0: Mm-hmm.
1: The main focus of this one, we always love our Vietnam veterans. That's why Kay and I are joined. Like I mentioned, our fathers are both Vietnam veterans. But the main focus are these World War II and Korean War veterans because our time is running out with them.
0: Mm-hmm. 844-945-2945. Honor Central Florida. This is Honor Flight Central Florida. Mm-hmm. This is a time for us to pay homage to our historians and just for one day love up on them like they've never been loved up on. Now, their families may, you know, just go all out for them, but we want to do it collectively. Yeah. We want to do it with honor.
1: Absolutely.
0: What do you do? So you get them on the flight.
2: Yeah.
0: Let's talk about what the day looks like. And this is happening in October.
2: October 17th.
0: Mm-hmm.
2: And this flight, we flip-flop between MCO, you know, Orlando and Sanford. So this flight in October is going to be out of the Sanford International Airport. And we show up there about 5 in the morning. So, dark 30, you know.
1: Not a big deal for you.
2: And most of these veterans, it's old hat. But we show up there super early, and we go through the usual TSA and all of that. We have breakfast at the airport. We get on the flight. Fly up to BWI in Baltimore. We often get a very warm welcome there, as you said, when we get to the airport.
1: Even in the morning.
2: And we get on the buses, and then we head into D.C. for the day. And our first stop on this trip is going to be at those national memorials. We want to go there, make sure they have plenty of time to walk around the National Mall.
0: Or in their wheelchairs.
1: That's right,
0: but
1: we like to call them light wheel personnel vehicles, actually. Light wheel personnel vehicles is what we like to call them.
2: Yeah.
1: And every veteran will have one, even though many of our Vietnam-era veterans can literally outrun me.
0: Mm.
1: We ask them to participate and join us with the light wheel personnel vehicles because they help us get very close to a lot of events, specifically the guarding, changing the guard there at the Tumadano Soldier, which is a big part of what
2: that's
1: we
2: a big
1: do
2: part of the day. Also,
1: well. Yeah,
2: we do the national memorials. We spend a few hours there. The Korean Memorial, the World War II Memorial, and Vietnam Memorial, all within walking distance, right there on the National Mall. So
1: we
2: spend a good amount of time, so everyone can spend time there. Then we do go over to the
1: Usually Marine Corps.
2: Marine Corps Memorial. We do an Air Force Memorial stop. And then we go to Arlington and we do the changing of the guard there at the Tomb of the Unknown. And that's a very, very special moment, as you can imagine, for our veterans to really, again, just honor honor them and their comrades in service.
1: And Monica, I tell you, we're not alone. Like I mentioned, when we get off the bus there at the mall, there are people all over the place.
0: How does everybody know?
1: There's a network. There's an honor flight
0: network,
1: that is ready and to greet these veterans. They know we're coming. And our veterans are very surprised. Like, who are these people? And now they know, just like you just said, right? And we tell our veterans, be prepared. We meet a week prior. We have an orientation the week prior to the flight. Mm-hmm. And we tell them, be prepared. People are going to come up to you. People are going to want to thank you. They want to hug you. Think about how you're going to handle that. Are you going to do a fist bump? Are you going to shake? Are you going to let them hug you? Just be prepared.
0: And what do they say?
1: Some are different. Some love hugs. Some want a fist bump. You know, they're all surprised and shocked. And they don't believe us until they see it.
0: So Kay and Landy Dunham are doing something that thank you for your service, first of all.
1: Well, thank you for your support.
0: Thank you.
1: Wouldn't exist without
0: service.
1: Support of our fellow citizens and veterans that help donate funds for these flights, and people like Joette and you that allow us to get the word out about the veterans that need this opportunity as closure for a lot of them as well.
0: Let's think about this. What do you say to someone who's listening and says, I don't know if I want that kind of pomp and circumstance. They're just kind of hesitant. Do you ever get that?
2: You would be shocked how often that happens. They don't feel like they're heroes. And that's why we make it a point to tell them that.
0: It hurts my heart.
2: It does.
0: It hurts my heart.
2: It does, because it's a very small portion of our country that has raised their hand to serve.
1: 3% total. Yeah. Have ever served in uniform of our entire nation. Yes. Yeah. And I think that's unknown by a lot of folks. But we have a thing. I like to make sure I inspire everyone that's spending time with us, right? Mm-hmm. So I tell all our veterans, we have a saying. I said, I want people to know who we are.
0: That's right.
1: And so I say, who are we? And I teach them, when I say that, I want you to sound off loud and thunderously on a flight. And then when I say, what are we? This is where they have the problem. Mm-hmm. I want you to say heroes. Like, sir, I'm not a hero. I'm like, I said, listen, whether you know it or not, you're a hero.
0: That's right.
1: You're somebody's hero. You're my hero. You're this nation's hero.
0: You're my hero.
1: So when I say, what are we? You need to say hero. Yeah. Mm-hmm. And then it's Colonel, right?
2: So they still take direction
1: Raw military. They start out gingerly, but I will tell you, by the end of that flight, their voices are gone. When I go, who are we? They're on a flight.
0: Yeah.
1: What are we? Heroes. And the whole airport or wherever we're walking and charging through, they know who we are and what we are. And they are heroes. And I'm an Afghanistan war, Iraq war veteran. Mm-hmm. We were welcomed home like you wouldn't believe. I mean, we came home as a group. And
0: that was
1: to these celebrations.
0: Time.
1: Right.
2: Yeah.
1: And
0: they
1: didn't
0: totally
1: get to see that. So I try to help them understand that they made us feel like heroes. They call us heroes, you know.
0: Yeah.
1: We usually, you know, those of us in the service feel those who, you know, paid the ultimate sacrifice. Those are the true heroes. And they always will be to us.
0: This is not a question that I sent you, but it's one that I just want to add. In the war happening now.
1: Yes.
0: How do you think they're going to be received?
1: Oh, at the end of the day, the people's champions are still those in uniform, period.
0: I hope so.
1: We understand that. We're just an extension of politics. But our nation's heroes go where you tell us to go, and we win where you tell us to go. We do the best we can to bring everybody home.
0: Doesn't it hurt your heart that someone would take their life while they're serving? Because they just couldn't take it anymore. Doesn't that hurt your heart?
1: Of course,
0: what is the pressure like in situations where you've gone overseas or and you don't have a return date? You don't know what you're fighting for, but you just know you got to show up.
1: I would just say this is interesting. We train for it, right? Remember, we're all volunteer army right now. We all raise our right hand. We said this is what we want to do, serve our nation. We train for it, but that doesn't mean you're going to be ready. At the end of the day, we're all human. So it's a challenge, and it's tougher.
0: It is.
1: It's tougher for some than others. Mm-hmm. But ultimately, you're right. You have to have me personally during my combat tours.
0: Wow.
1: I knew that my family was ready. They were prepared. You know, and I was going to do the best I could, and And by all means, if anything happened to me, my family would be taken care of. We think that way. It's important that we know we're prepared for back home.
2: And I think one of the things that we see in the Honor Flight, we're a family, Honor Flight family. We do have veterans who, you know, maybe they retired down here to Florida from somewhere.
0: Sure.
2: And they've never even told their new community here in Florida that they served in Vietnam. Because they didn't get that great welcome home. And it breaks my heart to think that they served their country, they served our nation in a time of war and conflict, and that they didn't have the ability to be proud of that. And that's part of what we want to do for these veterans.
1: Yeah,
2: we want to
1: absolutely
2: honor them, have them spend a day seeing that our nation appreciates them.
0: Yeah.
2: Spend time with others who have served in the same way and really, really make sure that they do have a sense of true pride and know that we are grateful for their service.
1: Absolutely.
0: 844-945-2945. Do you ever see a change in a person who didn't think that they were considered a quote-unquote hero, but once they take this honor flight, they come back.
2: Gosh.
0: What do you see in them?
2: The stories.
1: We have a reunion. I mentioned we have an orientation the week prior.
0: Uh-huh.
1: Well, a few weeks later, we have a reunion, and we all come back, and we serve a Mission Barbecue. Thank you, Mission Barbecue, by the way, and for both of those events. And the reunion is a time for us to reflect on that day. But quite often, our veterans would give them chances to talk, you know. And their family members are there. Their family members are all invited to reunion as well. Quite often, they don't just reflect on the mission, their final mission at Honor Flight, because they love it to a person. They also oftentimes reflect on their time of service. Okay. And they're telling us things and saying things to a group of people that... Because now we're family.
0: Yeah, we're family.
1: After that day's mission, we're family. We all know each other now. Right?
0: So,
1: it's amazing how much time we spend together and the, you know, opportunities to communicate with one another on that bus and doing that walk. And
2: now we have family members that will say, family members will, you know, occasionally, you know, a granddaughter or a grandson will travel as the guardian with the veteran and they'll say, I've never heard these stories.
0: Wow.
2: That Grandpa told me on this trip.
1: Yeah.
2: Never knew all these things. So it's an amazing time to share those memories. Mm-hmm. And I think that's a big part of the World War II and Korean War effort also is we need to tell those stories and share those memories.
1: Yes.
0: Hold on. Are you videoing this?
2: We have photographers and videographers that we have on our staff that we take every flight. Yes.
0: Just like I tell you, okay, I'm going to tell you all. All right. Document what you're doing.
2: Oh, yes.
1: Absolutely.
0: This
1: yes.
0: is a Netflix or Hulu documentary. Y'all laugh, but ask me 10 years from now, and you'll say, Monica, I'm so glad we did this.
2: Yeah.
0: Not only did we make money through sponsorships, hello, somebody, but you tell a friend, and look at the faces.
2: Yeah,
0: you need to get with a videographer that can really document this. You have content there.
1: Oh,
0: you have
1: absolutely.
0: Content.
2: Yeah.
0: 844-945-2945. Are you a veteran? Do you know a veteran? Was Grandpa or Mimi? A veteran. Please, this is your time to be honored. Kay and Lindy are a husband and wife team that have bought Honor Flight to Central Florida, and they manage this. Do you do this just out of love?
1: Oh, absolutely. Yep. It's
0: a labor
1: and
0: of love.
1: It is. But to be honest, our volunteers, our 10 board members, they do the heavy lifting. We just get the opportunity to inspire folks on this, you know, at the orientations and tell our, you know, really share the news and do what we're doing now. Make sure folks understand we're here for them. For veterans right now is Vietnam era, World War II, and Korean War veterans. We're looking for you all to come and fly with us. October 17th, specifically focusing on our World War II and our Korean War veterans because they're getting older and that time's running out. We want to be able to make sure they receive the honor that they deserve and their final mission, which is on October 17th. That's our mission number 37.
0: So they have to get in touch with you. How do they do that?
1: So many ways. Kay Dunham, please.
2: So we have our website is the easiest way, honorflightcentralflorida.org. Mm-hmm. And the applications are all on there, easily available. The other thing that is quick and easy, give us a call. The phone sits on our kitchen table, though, so you know we might have to call you back. Joetta has a great volunteer, Virginia, that also helps us with the phone. That's 407-203-7010.
0: Now, again, what we're doing right now this morning is, first of all, introducing you to Honor Flight Central Florida. Second of all, we are looking for veterans that are from the Vietnam, Korean, or World War II.
1: Yes, era. Absolutely.
0: We need those veterans. We want to honor you.
1: Absolutely. We do.
0: We just want to love up on you. Now, do you feed them? You feed them before they go?
1: Yeah.
2: We feed them breakfast.
1: We feed them lunch, and then we feed them dinner as well.
2: The whole day.
1: And we feed them snacks throughout the day. We have snack bags on each bus filled with healthy snacks, of course. And they just have a fantastic time.
0: And so that veteran and their guardian.
1: Yes.
0: Get to go, and they get to go free of cost.
1: Well, the guardian doesn't. The guardian is a donor representative. Yes.
0: The guardian is.
1: These are folks that honestly get the opportunity to spend a day with these heroes. Mm-hmm. And they'll gladly pay to spend that time. Now, quite often we have family members that serve as guardians too. Mm-hmm. And we do the best to support those family members if they have issues with funding. Mm-hmm. But remember, this is a flight. Mm-hmm. So what they're paying for is their flight. Mm-hmm. And then we feed them as well all day, right?
0: You need money, y'all.
1: Yeah.
0: 844-945-2945. This is a very honorable mission. You said it. We have some very honorable guests this morning.
1: Yeah, no.
0: So again, veterans travel at no cost. They are accompanied by guardian donors. The role of the guardian that day is what?
1: 100% take care of that veteran.
0: Okay.
1: It is the Veterans Day. It is all about the veterans. So I mentioned to our guardians, and it's very clear to them at the orientation, if you get on that mall and you've got that light wheel personnel vehicle and you push that veteran up to an oak tree and they don't want to go see a memorial wall, they want to see people walk by that oak tree, that's what you're going to do that day.
0: Yeah.
1: Right?
0: Yeah.
1: And then get them back on the bus in time for the next move. So they're there to support the veterans 100%. But what tends to happen is, oh my goodness, there's a bond that's formed between those two individuals that really carries on throughout
2: for a lifetime.
1: Veteran's life.
2: Yeah. Mm-hmm.
1: Yes, they become very close from that day, whether they knew each other or not. If it's a family member, wow, it changes things.
0: Mm-hmm.
1: Changes a relationship. I've heard that on many occasions.
0: I can see that.
1: Oh, yeah.
0: I can see that.
1: But if a stranger, two strangers meeting, they become so close after this particular experience.
0: Can someone in the community actually get involved even if they're not a veteran?
1: Of course.
2: Oh, yes, yeah, absolutely.
1: Most of our volunteers aren't veterans.
2: Mm-hmm. And most of our guardians, a lot of our guardians are not veterans either. And those applications are online also. Same website, HonorFlightCentralFlorida.org.
0: How do you choose who's going to go?
1: Well, of course, we prioritize, like I just mentioned, the World War II and the Korean War are veterans because they're older. We do have, unfortunately, some veterans who have in a life scenario where they are, we know that they're sick, and we put them on top of the list as well. We want to get them on that mission before they move on. And then from then on, it's Vietnam era, and it goes by the time frame.
2: Yeah.
1: First come, first serve, really.
2: Yeah.
0: Okay, so again, October 17th is a very special day. That is the day that Honor Flight Central Florida takes off.
1: That's right. That's our next flight.
2: That's
1: our next
2: mission.
0: Mm-hmm. Yep. They're going to the nation's capital. Mm-hmm. And they're just going to reminisce. They're just going to be loved on. They're going to be honored. They're going to be honored.
1: Mm-hmm.
0: Landy and Kay, they promised to document all of this because this is a movie that you all could do. I'm very serious. And Nisi or myself or one of us will do the voiceover for it. No, I'm just looking, you know, down the future. I'm looking ahead. So we're up to mission 37 already.
1: Right.
0: And if you'd like to find out more, 407, I'll give you all this information, but it's 203-7010. And it is Honor flightcentralflorida.org. In 30 seconds, I want to hear any last minute comments.
2: Come out to Sanford Airport
0: on October
2: 17th to welcome our veterans.
1: It'll be about 10:30 at night. Sanford Airport. The more the merrier. Bring your children. Let them see these men and women that, that basically paid for the freedoms that we have today. Come and welcome them home and thank them for their service.
0: Okay.
1: On their final mission.
0: And if you want to get up at Old Dark 30 to see them off?
1: Absolutely. For those of y'all who are already up at Old Dark 30.
0: What time do you leave?
1: We take off around 7, but we'll be in the gate area around 5:30 on that same morning. And Sanford and Orlando International Airport, they treat us so wonderfully.
0: They make it
1: easy for us to go through TSA checks and all those. So, not a painful airport experience for us.
0: And so you've been doing this for like 5 years now?
2: Mm-hmm.
0: Wow. What do you see in the next 5 years? What do you see?
2: Well, actually, the memorial for our Desert Shield, Desert Storm veterans is going to be opened
1: this October,
2: the end of October. So we're going to get this flight in, really try and get our older era veterans, because starting next year in 2027, we're opening up to a whole new era of veterans who now have a memorial that we can take them to.
1: Another reason why this was a big one, right? Because we know that's open.
0: How many are you looking for to fill this flight?
1: Well, we fly 60 veterans per flight is our goal.
0: 60.
1: Okay. So about 135 folks total on the flight if you count our guardians and then our staff. We have folks that are prepared to help the best they can if anything happens medically, of course. Light wheel personnel vehicles and all those things we mentioned. But yes, every flight we try to have at least 60 veterans.
0: Okay. Yeah. Tell me this. How many do you have signed up right now?
2: Last count, our World War II and Korean War count was about 21.
0: So we need more.
2: We will fill the plane with Vietnam-era veterans, of course.
1: We do have a waiting list with Vietnam-era veterans.
0: Sure.
1: That's why we're pushing so hard to get these Korean War and World War II-era veterans on the top of the list.
0: So again, Korean War, World War II veterans, we're looking for you. We are looking for you. The mission flies October 17th out of Sanford Airport. Now, don't just show up, okay? There is a process that you need to do. And just reach out to honorflightcentralflorida.org to find out the process.
2: Or follow our Facebook page or Instagram page.
0: And everything is Honor Flight Central Florida.
1: Yes. And you can show up to welcome folks home for sure. Mm-hmm. But if you're a veteran, you want to be on this flight, and if you need help, you have the phone number. But these World War II era veterans and these Korean War era veterans aren't going to go online and sign up. We need you. So if you have a family member or a friend that's a World War II era veteran, you've got to give us a call. You've got to send us an email and tell us about them so we can get them signed up and on this flight.
0: I appreciate you both for stopping by. Again, we're talking about honorflightcentralflorida.org. We're talking Mission 37 going out October 17th. Thank you, Kay. Thank you, Landy. And I appreciate you both so much for being on with us this morning. When we come back, Dr. Tina Thetty is from Advent Health. We have a very important study that we need to get you involved in. It could save your life. 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We are the soul of Orlando.
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2: 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What do you want to tell the boss?
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2: All right, now we're straight up 7 o'clock in the morning. This is the last Sunday of October. I'm flying with y'all, huh? The last Sunday of August, and I thank you so much for being up with us. We spoke with the Sickle Cell Conquerors this morning. They have a very important walk coming up September 19th at Carver Middle School. We just got finished speaking with Landy and Kay from Honor Flight Central Florida. They have Mission 37 flying out of Sanford on October 17th, and they are looking for specifically Korean War and World War II veterans, as well as Vietnam vets, to just take them up to the monuments in D.C. and just love on them that day, sharing with them, teaching them how to become heroes, because a lot of times we fight the fight, but we don't always receive the accolades. We don't always receive the adoration and love that we are so deserving of. This doctor I met last year at an event, and you heard us talk about it. Thank you so much. You heard us talk about it last week. We did it, and it was through Our Legacy, where we're teaching you about organ donation. We're teaching you just about your body and all the things that go on. So from Advent Health, Dr. Tina and I don't know, we just bonded, just smiled at each other, and just, that was it. We were stuck. And so she started talking about something on the panel that I was moderating about something called the sugar and salt study. And I wanted to hear more about it, so I invited her on. And then we're going to talk about iTreat as well as Precedented. Some studies that, hello, somebody, we need you all to get involved with. And as I said earlier, as African Americans, just minorities, period, we're not first to let you draw our blood. We're not first to even want to go to the doctor, and we certainly don't want to be included in a study. But I'm here to tell you this morning, please, with a capital P, listen to what we're talking about this morning, and prayerfully your mind and hearts will change.
3: You said it very well, Monica, and that's absolutely right. So first of all, a very good morning to you.
2: Good morning, my love.
3: And all our listeners out there. Yes, you know, it is to be acknowledged that, yes, there are reasons why there are, you know, there are community members that may not want to take part in research. Mm-hmm. And we do talk about it openly, because we certainly don't want any of that getting repeated. And I do, let me just preface this conversation by saying that when we talk about research, please do know that there are now measures in place. There's what we call an institutional review board that looks at all the research studies from an ethical point of view, from a safety point of view. And it's not just all the members of the institution that are on that panel. Mm-hmm. There are community board members as well that can ask questions. So in other words, it has been many decades. We have come a long way. Measures that are in place to make sure research studies are done in a safe and ethical manner. Now, you mentioned something very important about, let's say, underrepresentation.
2: Yes.
3: And that is very true. So when you look at these large trials, and the large trials, the results we get from these trials inform us about the direction we take treatment in for our people. And here's what ends up happening. When I say people, I mean everyone. Mm-hmm. So essentially, when we look at ourselves, we all come from different backgrounds, from different walks of life. And it is very important to have everyone from all the backgrounds in the study, because we would like to know as scientists that, yes, the results we have are due to a contribution from everyone, so they can be generalized to everyone in the community.
2: Yeah. In and other words, so that medications will work, especially for you. I want to talk about first the sugar and salt study. What are the researchers hoping to learn from that research? And then who are you looking for?
3: Absolutely. So this sugar and salt study, so yes, first of all, a very catchy name, as you had mentioned. Yeah. You say it once and no one can forget.
2: Uh-huh.
3: And this is a research study about type 1 diabetes people that have kidney disease. Mm-hmm. Now, here is why it is so important. And I am so indebted to be on this platform and be able to spread the word to our community members. And that is why, and the reason being, about 40 million of us in the U.S. have type 2 diabetes, have diabetes, okay, diagnosed and undiagnosed. And guess what? 90%, 90 to 95% is type 2 diabetes that we see.
2: Mm-hmm.
3: So type 1 diabetes is more like 1.5%. And by 2040, the incidence is expected to rise up to 2 million to 2.1 million. It is a smaller proportion of type 1 diabetes, but nevertheless, just like those with type 2, there are complications with type 1 diabetes as well.
2: Kidney. Yeah.
3: Eyes. You know, there are so many, but this is a research study focused on kidneys. The last time a research trial was done with a drug for type 1 diabetes and kidney is more than 3 decades ago.
2: Oh, wait a minute now.
3: Now, we've made a lot of progress and, you know, everyone's very proud of it. We are helping the community with type 2 diabetes for kidney disease. A lot of progress has been made. New drugs have been approved to help the kidney, but in type 2 diabetes. So this is a study that is embarking now on a drug that's already approved for type 2 diabetes and kidney disease, but specifically in those with type 1 diabetes and kidney disease.
2: And that drug that we're talking about, I'm going to see if I can sort of glyphosin?
3: You
2: no, I didn't
3: it.
2: Say it. No,
3: no you did. So, you just kind of broke it up a little bit. That's you're fine.
2: Say it.
3: Sotagliflozin. There you go. Just
2: okay.
3: Let it roll off.
2: All right. So without getting too technical, how can this particular drug help protect kidney function? And what exactly? I'm going back to what? What are y'all looking for? What are you trying to determine?
3: Sure. So, you know, this is a drug that works at the kidney level, okay? And studies have been done where this drug have been used for others, but those studies have also had people with type 1 diabetes. So when this drug is used in people with kidney disease, what it does is, well, let's back up a little bit. When one has kidney disease, you start putting out protein in the urine. More often than not, now there are kidney disease forms that do not necessarily have protein, but more often, let's just, you know, for understanding purposes, that you're putting out protein in the urine. This drug has demonstrated that when someone takes it, it decreases the protein in the urine. So that's the what we call something called like UACR. Now, the kidney function, and if anyone looking would like to look on their labs and see something listed as EGFR, well, that's the kidney function. So over time, that can decline as well if the protein in the urine is not under control. So when this drug was used, it decreased the protein in the urine, and it decreased the rate of kidney function decline. That means you were able to hold on to your kidney function longer. So,
2: are the side effects?
3: The side effects are that what it does is it does, you know, take out the sugar in the urine. That's how it works. So, of course, people do urinate a lot. People are very thirsty. And because there's sugar in the urine, this drug, we know, you know, along with the other drugs in this class, have been associated with increased genitourinary infections. So we tell people, if you have this, do let us know. We treat you once and, you know, you get your body adjust to it. And most of the time, people are able to tolerate it very well. Now, this is how it plays a role in type 1 diabetes specifically and what's important for the study. The reason these drugs are not approved in type 1 diabetes is use of these drugs can cause something called ketosis and throw someone into DKA, which is diabetic ketoacidosis. You don't want that. Mm-hmm. That's where you have ketones in the urine and you have to go to the hospital, you know, and you need treatment in the hospital. But in this study, there is monitoring for ketones, just like we would monitor a blood sugar.
2: Mm-hmm.
3: Similarly, they're using a monitor to monitor the ketones, and the study has been going on. So there have not been any cases of DKA so far, and okay. They're using the lower dose of the drug to help people.
2: Okay. So in layman's terms, I think what we're saying is that this is a very, very important study.
3: Absolutely.
2: For those of us who do have diabetes. I don't know if you knew that I'm diabetic.
3: Ah.
2: Yeah. Mm-hmm.
3: We'll talk later.
2: Yeah. So what we're trying to do is get more people who look like myself to be a part of. Now, I'm type 2, but we're trying to study what can happen with using sotagliflozin. I need to phoneticize that. Sotagliflozin. Dr. Tina is so cute, you guys. So we need people who can qualify for this study.
3: Sure. So, of course, those that have type 1 diabetes. Mm-hmm. And, you know, if you know you have kidney disease, what might help is if you know what your kidney function is. Mm-hmm. And if you do have lab results, if you look on your results, something called GFR or eGFR, if it is between 20 and 60, mm-hmm. and the protein in the urine, which we quite often term as UACR, urine microalbumin creatinine ratio, if that's more than 100. However, here's what I would say. You know what? If you've been told by your doctor that you have kidney disease and perhaps you're not sure exactly mm-hmm. what these parameters are, call us. Talk to us, mm-hmm. and we can certainly screen you and do labs and see if you qualify.
2: So the Orlando trial is currently enrolling.
3: Absolutely.
2: So we're looking for people who have type 1 diabetes. Let's start there.
3: Yes.
2: And then the eGFR is between 20 and 60.
3: You got it.
2: Okay. And protein in the urine is over 100.
3: Yes, you got
2: okay,
3: it.
2: Okay, I'll figure out a way to write that so we'll know that that's in our notes as well. This is a very important topic this morning. Dr. Tina Thede is one of the researchers and doctors from Advent Health. We met at a recent event 2 years ago now.
3: Yes.
2: And just connected. When I saw that this sugar and salt study was out, I realized you're probably looking for people that look like me. Because we're the last ones to participate, okay?
3: Yes.
2: But there's something in this for you, all right? Not
3: yes.
2: only better health, but something else that might say yes to. So what that is, we'll let you know when we come back. Think of your questions, 844-945-2945, and we'll take those when we come back. 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We are the soul of Orlando.
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17: 844-945-2945. Call us up if you've got a question about this or anything that we've talked about this morning. And looking at some of our comments, I appreciate you all so much. We do have a call already, but I wanted to tell you something. Some of these comments are just so profound. Good morning. Your cause is worthy and commendable. That they're saluting the servicemen and man and woman that were on just now. We have to really begin to tell our stories. So that's what we're doing this morning. And you can join the conversation at 844-945-2945. Let's go to the Star Studio lines now. You're on Star 94.5. What's your comment or your question this morning for Dr. Thede? Hello.
18: I'm on now.
17: Yes, you are.
18: Oh, okay. My name is Terrence Arthur, and I'm in the hospital now for it's something called anchor vasculitis.
19: Ah, okay. How are you doing, Terrence? Yeah.
18: I'm trying.
19: Hang in there.
17: Mm-hmm. What was your question, Terrence?
18: Well, I was just wondering, is there a cure and whatnot? You know, being that I'm African American, whatnot, is there a cure for it?
17: Okay, hold on. Let me repeat the question, Terrence. This caller, you guys, is in the hospital right now, and he's suffering from, you say it,
19: Ankylosing vasculitis, right, Terrence?
18: Yes. Yeah. It's a deep P-Anca.
19: Yeah.
17: And he wants to know, is it curable?
19: Is that
17: what you're asking, Terrence?
18: Yes.
17: Okay.
18: Yes.
19: So, Terrence, that's a very good question. I would have the same question on mind if I were you. And I do hope you feel better, recover soon, get out of the hospital. This is something that is much more in the expertise of a nephrologist that are taking care of you. Now, you know, the thing is, it has an autoimmune basis. There's an autoimmune reason for you to have this. And so to what degree is this curable or not? I really would leave, you know, I would talk to the nephrologist about it.
17: What's some questions that he can ask?
19: Oh, absolutely. So, you know, ask questions about, okay, what are my treatment options? Which medications are right for me? And the thing I think perhaps is most important to know is what sort of a baseline, when I leave the hospital, what kind of a baseline can I expect for myself, for my health? What can I do in addition to the medications? Is there anything else? If, for example, like reducing your weight or any other issues you may have, in case you have any other issues, that could help the process as well. Because it's all interlinked, you know? So those are the questions to ask, but also ask which medications could give you the best function, I would say.
18: So far, they've been doing dialysis.
19: Okay, it's come to that. Okay, so this is definitely where, check with them what, you're in the hospital receiving treatment, what your treatment, what life would look like when you leave the hospital, so you too can adjust around it to make sure you keep the best health.
17: Now, Terrence, I'm going to

0: My God, my God. Yep. And do you have someone to help care for you once you make it home?
1: Well, my wife and I.
0: Okay.
1: Responders from the World Trade Center.
2: So
1: both of us really kind of sick.
2: Oh, so
1: and,
2: sorry.
1: So we have to try to take each other. My daughter, she's a veteran, so she's home, she's home trying to take care of her.
2: So, Terrence, I did want to let you know, I was in St. Augustine on Thursday, actually, and National Kidney Foundation, that I work very closely with for the last few years, they had a conference over there, and there were nurses, you know, staff, nurse practitioners getting their, learning from all the speakers. That being said, it was very enlightening for me to hear that there are a lot of resources. You need to talk to your doctor because there are people that can actually help you with resources. It's transportation. Sometimes you can ask them if they can help you with meds, you know, your medications that need be. So ask. Please ask. There are people that are social workers, and there's a huge network of people out there that can help you. But just ask who you can turn to.
0: So again, Terrence, we're saying to you, first of all, God bless you. Second of all, God's covering you. Third of all, thank you for calling this morning. That's why we do Point of View, to connect you with real information. So the first thing you're going to do is you're going to ask your nurse that comes in to take your blood pressure, say, ma'am, why are you laughing? Why are you laughing? Oh, she was just coming in? You need to put her on the phone.
1: But no,
0: say, tell her. Okay, Terrence, tell her to put you in touch with a social worker today.
2: Yes.
0: All right? That's part of her job. Ask her, please, ma'am. I just spoke to my big sister, and she said I need to have contact with a social worker today. All right?
1: Yeah. My wife is helping us.
0: I understand. You know, but guess what? Wifey needs a social worker, too.
1: Because
0: there are two first responders, you all, from the World Trade. Okay, Terrence, we got to jump, but you got to get in touch with that social worker, all right? And God bless you. God bless you. God bless you. Okay? All right, thank you. 729 right now, 844-945-2945. I bet you weren't expecting that, Dr. Thinney.
2: Surprise!
0: But you did very well. We're talking about a study called the Sugar and Salt Study this is affecting typically type 1 diabetics.
2: Yes.
0: And when we talk about research, we don't always participate. We as black people, you know, we're just afraid of doctors. But there are things that affect us, like you're of Indian descent.
2: Yes.
0: There are things that affect us different ways, but we're not always the first ones up to raise our hands to participate in these studies. But we need all types.
2: Yes.
0: And the hard part about this is the distrust, the mistrust.
2: Agreed.
0: Of the medical, of doctors, period. We talked about who qualifies, but what's the compensation like, and what is the ethical part of this?
2: Absolutely. So, yes, you know, we do realize that when somebody comes to us, there's time and effort involved in that, and there is some compensation.
0: Mm-hmm.
2: Now, we have to be in the ethical bounds, because even that's reviewed by the board, like I was saying. Institutional Review Board, and we do offer compensation for the study, which is $900 for the study. And Monica, you raise a very good question, and
0: I'm full of them.
2: And good ones too. And you know, we all come from different backgrounds, like I was saying. We have variations in our genetic makeup.
0: Mm-hmm.
2: And, you know, remember we were talking at the last weekend when we were at the expo, that how things affect us differently just based on our genetics.
0: Yes.
2: And I certainly understand. I think as anyone doing research in this era, we know what has occurred.
0: Mm-hmm.
2: We know the reasons for mistrust. But here's what I would like to, if I could, out to the community, and that is, an ounce of prevention is better than a pound of cure. Please go to the doctors. And here's the thing, we ask questions.

0: do not be afraid to ask questions. Be informed of what is going on. And the other thing to keep in mind is, perhaps, you know, if we're thinking of what might have happened decades ago, well, fast forward a few decades, there's diversity in the medical field itself.
1: Not as much as we would like to see.
0: I agree.
1: But I will say we're heading in a better direction. I have a grandson, George's grandson, and I claim them all as my own, who's studying to be a doctor as we
0: Wonderful.
1: Speak. And I love that. That's the sugar and salt study, and
0: yes.
1: we'll come back to that. I treat PC, which is an asthma personalization study. Is it similar to the research study? She's smiling at me. What does that mean?
0: So here's the thing. The other thing we need to talk about is access, right?
1: Okay.
0: So when we talk about research, the way sugar and salt and many of the conventional studies are, is yes, we have our research institution, people come to us, and, you know, procedures are conducted.
1: Mm-hmm.
0: However, we are aware very well, the entire research community, that if someone is unable to come to us, then they can't participate in research. So the entire community also has come up with a model of research, which is in my mind, a commendable effort to bridge that gap, so
1: okay.
0: to say.
1: Mm-hmm.
0: And it's a model where research is conducted in a very pragmatic, practical way.
1: Mm-hmm.
0: People are recruited from the clinics. And when we talk about drugs that are being studied, they're given to them through their prescription. So we prescribe them just like the doctor would in clinic. And it depends on whether their insurance covers or not. But the way the study design is that even the consent, which is where you go over the study, you ask questions, and then you agree, should I or should I not participate, even that can be done remotely.
1: Okay.
0: So this is where, you know, transportation, people of different backgrounds.
1: There's so many barriers, you know.
0: Exactly.
1: We have another caller ready, so let's go to the Star Studio lines. Good morning. Thank you so much for taking a moment to call us. Dr. Thetty is ready for your question. Hi.
2: Good morning. How are you, ladies?
1: We're fine. How are you?
2: I'm okay.
1: Okay.
2: A little tired, but I'm okay.
1: I understand.
2: Okay. I was calling because I have a daughter who is a type 1 diabetic. She's 10 years old, diagnosed at 8.
0: Got it.
2: I've been noticing lately that more kids are now being diagnosed
0: mm-hmm.
2: with this dreadful disease. My little brother was 6 years old. However, that was 30-something years ago when he was diagnosed.
0: Oh, you have a
2: and
0: strong family history.
2: It was like a plague at that time. Like,
0: yeah.
2: So now, so many more kids are being diagnosed.
0: Yes.
2: And I'm trying to understand, like, something is going on, and is there any research dedicated to find out what's happening to why so many kids are being diagnosed now?
0: Oh, my goodness. You hit the nail on the head.
1: Her question was, and I'm trying to include our watchers on Facebook. Her daughter has type 1 diabetes, and now she wants to ask a simple question. Why are so many kids today being diagnosed with type 1 diabetes?
0: Thank you, Monica. Yes. Mm-hmm. So, you know, Monica and I were just talking in the break mm-hmm. as to how the incidence that the, you know, number of either kids or adults are getting diagnosed with type 1 diabetes is increasing, and it's increasing in all communities,
1: yes.
0: all races.
1: Mm-hmm.
0: Why? That's perhaps a million-dollar question
1: yeah.
0: as to what is it about our genetics? What happens where any kind of pancreas, any kind of process that occurs, be it an illness
1: mm-hmm.
0: or sort of an illness that can affect the pancreas, and that's why the pancreas does not make enough insulin. Now, to answer
2: Correct.
0: Your next question, and that is there research going on? There is absolutely a lot of effort going on in the research community to look at why the incidence is rising and look at that why. And there could be more than one reason. And, you know, there's no one solid answer right now. I could tell you people are looking at genetics. People are looking at what happens at the level of the pancreas as well. There are studies that are actually where you enroll in the trial and people follow you long term as well.
1: Gotcha.
0: So, you know, that's something that you could really do to help since it looks like you have a strong family history of type 1 diabetes.
2: Yes, my mother is also she's type 2.
0: Ah, I see. Mm-hmm. I see.
2: Between type 1 and type 2, so they say 1.5.
0: Gotcha. Gotcha.
1: And is that such a thing, Dr.
0: Kelly? Yes.
1: You could be 1.5.
0: Yeah.
1: That's interesting. Thank you for sharing that. So what she was saying is that her mom, we're talking about genetically now, her mother is type 2 and almost type 1, so she's considered to be 1.5. I didn't know that there was such a number, but I got it now.
0: So here's what happens. When you have type 2 diabetes, you make insulin, but you don't make enough insulin. In type 1 diabetes, the pancreas is not making insulin. That's the difference.
1: Can you ever have a pancreas transfusion? I mean, transplant?
0: Yeah. Absolutely.
1: Yes,
0: pancreas transplants.
2: But my doctor, my daughter's doctor says to me that it's actually worse than having type 1 diabetes with that transplant. So she does not recommend it to any of her patients.
1: Okay.
0: So here's what happens. If we look at type 2s, if you go long enough and the pancreas is stressed trying to make a lot of insulin, over time it's going to keep getting more and more exhausted, and that's when it stops making insulin. And that's when we say, oh, type 2s convert into type 1. Now, with type 1, when or any pancreas transplant, keep in mind, here again, there's a lot of research going on, but more often than not, there are medications involved that help your body not to reject that organ. And that might be what the doctor is suggesting, that there could be side effects from those medications. Correct.
1: So, ma'am, my heart goes out to you. And your daughter's 10 now.
0: Yeah.
1: So she'll have to deal with this for the rest of her life.
2: For the rest of her life.
0: Right.
1: Is there any part of the research that she might be able to participate in that could help her?
0: So there are pediatric type 1 diabetes research studies going on as well.
1: Mm-hmm.
0: And, you know, when we leave our number at the end, she could certainly call that number to see, if any of the studies that she could qualify for.
1: Let me ask you this question, Mom. Would you ever be open to having your daughter participate in a study?
2: Yes, ma'am. I do a lot of research myself.
1: Okay.
2: And I just want to ask the doctor this. So I went to a conference for diabetes.
0: Because
2: my family is strongly involved.
0: Gotcha.
2: And there's a medication. It's an immunization that was told to us that if she would have gotten that immunization, this diabetes thing wouldn't have happened, that it extends it for like 10 to 15 years. So she wouldn't have been an adolescent without diabetes if she would have contracted it. It would have been in her adult life.
0: So you are right. Recently, we've had a drug approved that can actually be taken in a certain stage. If they find that you still have some degree of pancreatic function, it's not completely lost, you could take that drug. And what it does is it actually lets you hold on to that pancreas function a little bit longer.
1: Wow.
0: So, yes. So that... And, you know, it's so critical because depending on the age that either a child is diagnosed in, how they handle it, how the parents handle it, you know, what it does to the family dynamics, the entire family, I think that is so important. But, you know, I will commend you for being so well informed. That's remarkable.
2: But this injection should be talked about more. It should be presented more to people. Nobody is really doing things as far as diabetes. Like, I have a 501c3.
0: Mm-hmm.
2: called Yes Ma'am Inc. And it's dedicated to diabetics and also autistic kids.
0: Gotcha.
2: So I talk about that injection and prevention and to get the testing done to see if, you know, your kids are moving towards that way for prevention purposes.
0: Right. No, I think
2: a lot of people don't discuss this stuff.
0: Agreed. It's these things need to be talked about more. And, you know, it's a process that one goes through when you yourself get diagnosed. But as Monica was saying a little while ago, how she loves to share stories and we should do more. We need to share our stories so others can benefit from it.
1: Absolutely. Yeah. So what I will say to you is thank you so much for being open enough to call us. God bless your daughter. And just continue, you know, ringing the alarm about with all of the information that you know about childhood diabetes. Okay?
2: Yes.
1: All right. Thank you so much for calling.
2: Thank you, ladies.
1: Yes. Thank you.
2: Have a great day.
1: Take care. You as well. I'm going to take an early break, Niecy, and then come back so we'll have a little bit more time on the flip side of this, okay?
0: You got it.
1: Dr. Thedy is in with us. We are talking about various research studies that Advent Health is offering. The first one we talked about was the SALT study. The second one was the iTreat PC, which was about asthma. And we'll talk about that a little bit more when we come back. 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We are the soul of Orlando.
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23: Thanks so much for staying with us this morning. Dr. Tina Thetty is somebody that I, you know, sometimes you just connect with people. And we met last year at our Legacy, which is the kidney screening event that Star 94.5 always participates in. And I just love her and her energy. And she speaks in terms that you can understand. And so we're talking about ways to find out how to help people who have certain diseases, and they are, that is done through research studies. We can only do them when we as Black people participate in them, because what affects you one way does not affect everyone else.
24: Absolutely.
23: The same. So the first study we talked about was the salt and sugar study. Okay. We talked a little bit about the I Treat PC. The other one I wanted to just briefly go over, if we can, is the one for type 2 diabetics that affects the cardiovascular and kidney outcomes, and that's called Precedented.
24: Yes.
23: All right.
0: So this is a study, and you know, before we go into the study, prior to the break, we were talking about access, right? Yes. And we said, yes, okay. So now the research community is also moving into a model, this model has actually been up for some time now, to where people can do a lot of the visits online.
23: Okay.
0: So, you know, that certainly bridges the distance and transportation gap as well.
23: Sure.
0: And the caveat here being that when we prescribe medications, they of course go through the insurance, and it depends if it's covered or not. Mm-hmm. Now, coming to precedented, well, for our audience out there, you know, if you know of GLP-1 receptor agonist class of drugs like Ozempic, Mounjaro, Trulicity, well, they're used for type 2 diabetes, and we know in studies they've shown that they can protect you against an event like heart events, stroke events, so forth. Okay. Yes. Now, SGLT2 inhibitors, things like Jardiance and Dapagliflozin, Canagliflozin, these are also medicines for type 2 diabetes that not only help diabetes, but can help prevent cardiovascular events. They are beneficial for the kidney as well. Mm-hmm. Very much like we were talking with sotagliflozin as well.
23: that
0: with
23: word
0: the sugar
23: again.
0: And salt study. And that being said, the question then comes up, okay, which one do I use first for my patient? Mm-hmm. And this study addresses that exact question. When people are participating in the study, we don't know what they're going to get randomized to. And by the way, randomized means, you know, the computer decides which study arm you go to, and it goes through their insurance. So it's pretty much a trial, very practical, from the clinics, head-to-head trial, looking at these two class of drugs and looking at cardiovascular events and kidney events.
23: Mm-hmm.
0: And this is going to go on till 2029, and we welcome anyone that would like to participate in that as well.
23: So that's interesting, because you, like we said, we had, I had my notes here, 40 million Americans, or 40 million people here, have type 2 diabetes.
0: Yes.
23: All right, I'm a type 2 diabetic. How do you qualify? How do you know if you're, you know, a good candidate for any of these studies?
0: Absolutely. So, you know, when these studies come up with their research question that they want answered, they set up a protocol, and there's an A1C limit as well.
23: What is that?
0: For this particular trial, the A1C should be, don't quote me on this, less than 9, mm-hmm. I would like to say.
23: Okay.
0: But again, please, if anyone is interested, you can call us and find out the details as well. And whether you've had a heart attack and you can prevent another one, or if you are at high risk and then prevent the first heart attack as well. So those are the people that could qualify.
23: So that means that a visit to your doctor
0: is very much needed.
23: Okay.
0: Yes,
23: in
0: indeed.
23: Order to qualify for these. Let me just, in the last few moments that we have, I hope that we have answered a lot of the questions that people may have. And I hope that we have made it clear that in order for us to receive the best outcomes, we have to be willing to be a part of the income.
0: Absolutely,
23: we have to,
0: yes.
23: We have to do that. How do we reach you or the team who wants to invite people into these research studies?
0: Absolutely. So for anyone interested in finding out if they qualify for any of the studies that we have talked about, and not just these, there are many other studies going on as well at the Research Institute at Advent Health. So the number to call us at Translational Research Institute is area code 407-303-7193. Okay. Now you can reach us via email as well, which is ri.referral at adventhealth.com. So you can email us as well, and someone will respond to you. But you know, that is where you talk to someone, you tell them which study you heard about or what you have, and they can tell you if you're a right fit for any of the studies.
23: I need us to really take this serious, because there's nothing more that I could say in terms of donating blood, finding out about what options you have available. And then also when we talked about the kidney screenings.
0: Yes.
23: And we talked about the kidney transplants. Yep. How would you know? You have to be tested. And in order for the world of drugs to advance, we have to be a part of the research. We
0: Absolutely.
23: Have to be a part
0: yes.
23: of the studies.
0: And, you know, do know that when we need any medication, these medications have gone through research, and that's why they're available for us to use. So I think if I were to sum it up, I would say if we are to advance medicine even further, as the quest is for all of us, I think it behooves us all to participate to the best of our ability in whatever research we can, so we can advance science, and not just for us in our lifetimes, but for the next generations to come as well.
23: Boy, I tell you, you just put things in such plain English. You are welcome back here to speak plain English to me anytime you want to come back. If it's a study or whether you just want to say hi.
0: You got it.
23: I would love you to come back.
0: You got it. And Nessie and I were just talking a moment ago as well. You know, the best way to communicate is very simply, because if you say something and the person in front of you does not understand, it's all null and void. So communication is perhaps so very important.
23: It really, really
0: in our day-to-day
23: is.
0: Life and just for life.
23: I will put all this information, every single phone number, every single email, all the information for you for this entire show today will be online at star945.com. Thank you all so much. I really appreciate it. Dr. Thedy, thank you so much. The playback again will be online at star945.com. Thank you, Nisi, for everything you did this morning. Faithy as well. Join me tonight for Soul School Sunday. That starts at 5. Sunday morning inspiration is next with our girl, Pastor Reva Watkins. Make it a great day, family.

0: It's Star 94.5, the soul of Orlando, paying your bills five times a day weekday starting tomorrow at 8 a.m. I'm Pastor Reva. This is Sunday Morning Inspiration. Good morning, family. Happy Sunday. It is the fifth Sunday of August. Next month will be in September. Today for us, we have our Youth Sunday, and I just love that. I'll be ministering, though, but our Youth Sunday, they always express what they're learning throughout the month, and it's a beautiful thing. I've seen many churches in Central Florida that do that now. How many know that the Holy Spirit is the same for any age? Sometimes we think our children are too young to learn about God. Oh, absolutely not. Jesus says, suffer not the little children to come unto him. Amen.
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I'm Pastor Reba. This is Sunday Morning Inspiration. That was Pastor Mike Jr. Suddenly. Oh, what I've learned about God is when you don't see it coming to pass the way that you want it to come to pass, when it looks like all odds are against you, when it feels like there is no hope, suddenly God will show up. Oh, my goodness. So what does that tell us? That through it all, we must remain in faith. Even when we can't see it, we know that God is working it for our good. Can I tell you this? Every delay is in your favor. Here is Ernest Pugh.

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0: R94.5, the soul of Orlando, pays your bills five times a day, weekdays. Your next chance to win happens tomorrow at 8 a.m. Good morning. Good morning. I'm Pastor Reva. This is Sunday Morning Inspiration. I'm so happy to hear about Ethan Pritchard. He's on the move again, and praise the Lord for that. An FSU linebacker and Seminole High School graduate. If you remember, he was shot in the back of the head nearly a year ago, and he's starting to move again. And he has plans to walk out with the Seminoles for their season opener. Well, praise God for that. And you are an inspiration, Ethan. And I just thank God for your family and all those that have motivated you. But you know what? I just believe that there is some self-motivation there, that you are just a fighter. And that's what it takes to win. You don't give up. You keep on fighting.
1: 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So tell the boss,

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Farrah Studios. Farrah and Farrah, Orlando personal injury attorneys. 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

0: Elevation Worship in Chandler Moore. God, I'm just grateful. I'm Pastor Reva. 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You know, one of the most grateful people I know is my father. He is always, anything that goes wrong, he'll sit back and he'll put his hands together and he'll look up and he'll just smile. Sometimes he'll even laugh in the pain. And he'll say things, I'm good. I'm thankful. It could have been worse. I've never seen him get to a place where he's just riled up, you know, and that takes a lot of strength and experience. I don't know if he was like that in his younger days, but he surely is like that. And one of the things that he's mostly grateful for is family and health. And so let's take that from my dad. Let's be grateful that we have breath in our lungs. And let's be grateful that we have family. And if you don't have a lot of family here, hey, Star 94.5, we're your family. Listen to us every day. You'll know that we love you so much and we are your family. And don't forget, you have a heavenly father. And you know, the Hebrew name for him is Abba, which means daddy. Absolutely. He is your heavenly father. Well, here is Helen Baylor. Helen Baylor. Helen's testimony.
1: Hallelujah. You know, when I think about it, like my grandmother even said to me one day, she said, you know, baby, God's going to use you one day. And I didn't know what she meant, but I knew I liked the sound of God using me. By the time I was 12 years old, I found myself in the nightclubs in Los Angeles. My mom and dad used to go to the clubs on the weekends. They didn't know the Lord Jesus. And grandma wasn't around anymore, so we just quit going to church.

I didn't know that Jesus loved me. By the time I was 17 years old, I left home and joined the cast of Hair, and I began to travel all across the country. I was making more money than my mom and dad put together by then, and things were looking pretty good. Then I was introduced to marijuana. Devil had a trap set. Next thing I know, it was pills to get up in the morning and pills to go to bed at night. Then it was the alcohol, and I became very promiscuous, and one day I was introduced to cocaine. And I know that all drugs are a spirit, but this cocaine became my best friend. And I began to hang out with the devil, and I did everything that I was big and bad enough to do. And I'm not glorifying him. I'm just letting him know that I don't belong to you. Hallelujah. I've been set free. Hallelujah. Glory to God. I went to work and I was high every day.

One time when I was in Houston, Texas, I met a man there and I was getting ready to go on the road with. I didn't know this, but I met him on the road and he was a nice guy and you never would know it to look at him, but he was also, he was a cocaine dealer. See, the devil knows how to really do it. So we began to be friends and we began to date and, you know, I began to get all the cocaine I wanted for free. How many of you know it wasn't for free? We began to live together and he was still selling drugs and I began to make drops for him. I was dropping off cocaine and making a lot of foolish turns in my life and my life began to do this spiral, downward spiral. I was going to hell. One night as I was getting loaded, I began to pass out and my head hit the wall. Boom! And I began to slide down the wall and as I came to, all of my bodily fluids were doing their own thing and I was dying. But I had a praying grandmother and I knew enough to call on the name of Jesus. Hallelujah. It wasn't a couple of days later that I was watching Christian television and grandma tells me she was laying on her face during this time and she had been fasting for 2 weeks and just calling on the name of Jesus. Save my granddaughter. Save my granddaughter, Jesus. I watched Christian TV one night and it was as if God himself said, that's enough. And he rebuked the devil from me long enough for me to make an intelligent decision. I said, Jesus, I know you're real. If you'll just take all of this away from me, take all of the drugs, take them away, I'm tired. And I want you to know that instantly I was set free. Instantly I was delivered. Hallelujah. Glory. Hallelujah. Hallelujah. This was on a Friday night. And I want you to know that not only did God save and deliver me and set me free, but he saved that drug dealer, and he's my husband tonight, James Bailey.

0: 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Welcome to the Community Pulpit on Star 94.5, the soul of Orlando.
1: 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We have with us today Pastor Michelle McLean Walters. She and her husband pastors Overflow International Life Center right here in Orlando. We're so glad that you're able to join us today.
2: Thank you, Pastor Reva. It's so good to be here. I want to encourage someone today from the Psalms 46. The Psalm declares, God is our refuge and our strength, a very present help in trouble. You are not facing your season without divine reinforcements. God is not watching your battles from a distance. He is present in it. And Psalms 46 also says, God is in the midst of her and she shall not be moved. What is happening around you does not have the permission to determine what happens within you. Things may be shaking in our world, circumstances may be changing, and pressure may be increasing. But when God is in the midst, there is a stability that hell cannot overthrow. What tried to move you will not remove you. What tried to shake you will not break you. What looked like disruption is becoming the place of divine intervention. There is still a God who has the final word. So I decree over every listener, you will not be swallowed up by the shakings in the earth. God is establishing your mind, your assignment, and your future. The God of Jacob is your refuge. Even though mountains are moved, you will not be moved, because we serve a God who's our sure foundation.
1: Yes, yes, yes. What a word. That is Michelle McLean Walters right here on Community Pulpit. You can check her out on Facebook at Michelle McLean Walters. Again, their church is Overflow International Life Center, 902 Cross Prairie Way.
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0: I got it. That's Pastor Mike Jr. I'm Pastor Reva. You're listening to Star 94.5, the soul of Orlando. Pays your bills five times a day. 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I want to say you got it too. I got it. You got it. We all got it. We got what? We got what God put in us, that all we have to do is multiply it and increase it. All we have to do is talk to God and say, hey, God, how do I increase what you've already given me? I don't have to search for what anybody else has. You've already put what I need on the inside of me. And the word of God says, greater is he that is in you than he that is in the world. Well, here is Lasha Knox and Ernest Pugh right there.
1: I asked my big brother to come and help me with this one. 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

0: 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This is Sunday Morning Inspiration. Good morning. I saw where a woman got on her Delta flight. It was going to be a 4.5 hour flight, and her seat was taken by a family. She had the window seat, and it was a family of three with a baby in the middle. And she said, "Hey, I need my seat back." And they were like, "No, we need to sit together." And she said, "Well, I paid for my seat." And they would not move. And finally, the husband did move. And guess where he moved to? He actually moved to a middle seat on the other side of the plane. So even if they were to switch, it still would not have been what she had wanted. But, you know, when we think about that, airplane etiquette is crazy. That happened to me several times. And if you decide not to move for someone, I mean, you are looked at like you are the worst person ever. But that's why you pay for your ticket in advance to get your ticket. What are your thoughts? Can you go to the open mic feature and let me know what your thoughts are? If it's a family and a baby, do you feel like you're obligated to give up your seat? Or do you just say, you know what, I paid for my seat and it's unfortunate, but I would like to sit in, especially 4.5 hours.
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That's William McDowell, I Give Myself Away. Oh, that is true worship. I'm Pastor Reva. 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Good morning and happy fifth Sunday of August. Oh, September is just about here. We always say August is 8. That's new beginnings. And for me, it was very difficult. August, we had a lot of death from the past and even this year. And many times we think of death as an ending, but oftentimes God sees it as a new beginning. Because when you leave this world, you're just relocating, to a new address. You know, our loved ones that are with God, they are more alive today than ever. But I'm looking forward for September to come. Amen. Well, here is Tasha Cobbs Leonard. Do it.

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0: Star 94.5, the soul of Orlando, pays your bills five times a day, weekdays. 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This is Sunday Morning Inspiration. Anybody like the fish? We got a lot of people in our church that love the fish. My dad likes the fish as well. But Gag Grouper season will open September the 1st for a 30-day run, giving local fishermen more time on the water than last year. You know, we all are called to fish. If you don't like to go fishing, it's all right on the water. But did you know that God called you a fisherman of men? Yes. He wants you to go fishing for men for the kingdom of God. Some of you ladies kind of perked up. What? No, I'm talking about souls and telling people and testifying of God's goodness. Make this week, even in the natural gag season for gag grouper is good, make this a season for you to go fishing for people and let them know how much God loves them.
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Your next chance to what happens tomorrow at 8 a.m. This is Sunday Morning Inspiration. Good morning, family. And that was Anthony Evans and Caleb Carson. You're not finished. You know, I've been watching reruns of Living Single. Last year, I watched A Different World. And let me tell you, it is just hilarious to see some of the things that we went through back in the 90s and the 80s. And it's just so wholesome. It's not salacious, but it's funny. And when my 91-year-old mother-in-law comes over, she likes to watch the Steve Harvey show. Not the one where he's hosting, but the one where he's Mr. Hightower. Have you ever just laughed until you just felt better? The Bible says laughter is like medicine. Laughter relieves stress and anxiety, and it regulates you. The enemy does not like when you laugh at him. And that's what I've learned, that once you know the enemy's thrown every fiery dart at you and you just start laughing and giving it to God, oh, he hates that. That's why some people who try to push your button, they get satisfied to see you react. But when you learn not to respond to them and you just keep giving God the glory and smile, oh, they can't stand that. That's like heaping hot coals of fire on their head. Well, here is Israel Houghton, A New Breed, Friend of God.

0: Pastor Reba, thanks for waking up to Star 94.5. The soul of Orlando pays your bills five times a day, weekdays. Your next chance to what happens tomorrow at 8 a.m. Good morning, family. This is Sunday morning inspiration and happy fifth Sunday of the month. You know, we had a great time last Wednesday. We had America's Got Talent. No, Majestic Got Talent. That's Majestic Life, our church. And it was good. Thomas McCleary was one of the judges. And, you know, when you have talent in the church, it's so good for them to be able to express it. I know we're going to do it again, a little bit bigger, a little bit better, but it was a lot of fun. You know, when you are in the kingdom, you ought to live. Why? The Bible says that Christ is giving you life, but it also says, and he's given it to you more abundantly. So if anybody should have a smile on their face, it should be a believer. Anybody that should be positive and joyful, it should be a believer. And that's when you know that you are moving in with the Holy Spirit, when you can actually have life and you give life. Have you ever watched people come to you and they are just like so heavy and complaining all the time? Like you don't want to be around them. Like you got to just like shake it off when they leave. That person needs your prayer. That person needs you to say, hey, wait a minute, let's pray. No. We're going to take that spirit of oppression and depression off. We have victory and we have the joy of the Lord. He is our strength.
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Hey, yeah, yeah. 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

Church. That is Tasha Cobbs Leonard and John Legend. I'm Pastor Reva. You're listening to Star 94.5, the soul of Orlando. Pays your bills five times a day. 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You have a chance to win $1,000. Make sure you take advantage of that. Orange County is under a West Nile virus advisory after Sentinel chickens used to monitor mosquito-borne illness tested positive. And that means you need to just put some long sleeves on and pants on at night, especially if you're around some water or stagnant water, especially protect yourself. And that's how, I know, y'all say, Pastor Reva, you're so super spiritual, but I want you to know that everything that comes your way, God gives you a way of escape, everything. And then he gives you the Bible, basic instruction before leaving earth, so that you have a manual to make sure that you're protected. He doesn't just let you go out without any protection. He said, absolutely. He just wants you to stay close so that you won't get a spiritual virus. Amen. Here's Donnie McClurkin.

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0: 3, the thanks waking up to Star 94.5, the soul of Orlando. 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This is Sunday Morning Inspiration. Good morning. Happy 5th Sunday of the month. Did you know renters that paid rent at certain apartment communities between 2018 and 2025 may be eligible for a share of $359.9 million settlement stemming from allegations that landlord used RealPage software to artificially inflate rents? You can go to realpagerentalsettlement.com and you can check it out for yourself to see if you may be a part of that settlement. I believe that retribution always comes, that God will vindicate and God will give back to those that have been victimized. When we realize that we are victorious in God, He protects us. You know, and also don't forget to sow seed. You know, I am a believer that when you give, there's something called seed time and harvest. Anytime you give, there will always be a harvest. Whatever you sow, there'll be a harvest. Sow some good stuff, you're going to get some good stuff back. Sow some bad things, you're going to get some bad things back. So make sure that you are a seed giver. Amen.
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I was sitting over the dishes with tears in my eyes, and I had to declare out of the hard place that you've still been better. 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

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I'm Pastor Reva. This is Sunday Morning Inspiration. That was Todd Galbert. Lord, you are good. Oh, yes, he is. Well, Viola Davis is calling on Target to do more than just apologize after the retailer pulled a children's Halloween costume. The critic said it evoked racist blackface and minstrel imaging. And it did. If you saw that, oh, my goodness. And it's like, who in the world would have allowed that? I mean, no one would have allowed that. It almost seems intentional, in my opinion. You know, people say they do something. They say, oh, I was just joking. But they got out what they wanted to say and they did it anyway, knowing that they want to take it back. But if really they didn't take it back, you know, those little games, that's kind of how it feels. But, you know, sometimes when people do things like that with the wrong intent, usually the backlash is big, and the very thing that they wanted to happen to someone else would come back and boomerang right back to them. Well, here is CeCe Winans. That's my king.

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0: 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Good morning, family. I saw with Shiloh and his mother, Pilar Sanders. They were talking at the table. She was trying to explain to her son that everyone thinks that she's his sister and that she looks so young that no one would know that it's his mom. And he was really gracious trying to explain to her, people say that, but they still know that you're my mom. You don't look that young. You look good, but you don't look that young. And of course, you go right to the chat and everyone was saying, yes, you look like his mother. You just look good, but you look like his mother. You know, that goes to show you like how the Bible says, wait till someone invites you to sit in the front row. Don't just invite yourself. You know, don't just exclaim over yourself. Let others tell you. Don't try to convince someone of something. I think that works better because if you're a person that likes to impose, you like to usurp attention, you like to just be entitled, that's not a good look. Let's be positive and let's be gracious, but also let's be humble.
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Mr. Brian Courtney Wilson, worth fighting for. I'm Pastor Reva. This is Star 94.5, the soul of Orlando. 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Your next chance to win happens tomorrow at 8 a.m. Good morning, family. This is Sunday morning inspiration. Well, you know, you're not only worth fighting for, but you're worth dying for. And we already know that Christ did that for us. He loves us that much. And when you get with people that love you so much that they would die for you, don't ever let them go. Stay with that person, because there are a lot of selfish people that only want from you. They're takers. And I have so many of those people that have been in my life. They have taken, and they have never shown back. Never. But I don't give to them because of them. I give to them as unto the Lord. I give to them because I love God. And if God tells me, I'll keep giving. And that's why you have to lower your expectation for some people. They just take. They don't know how to give. But can I tell you, God will still reward you. God will still multiply you and increase you. Never, ever stop being a giver because someone didn't give back. Always give when God says give. Well, here is Bianca and Jacqueline Carr. New day.

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1: 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Your next chance to win happens tomorrow at 8 a.m. I'm Pastor Reva, and it's time for Community Pulpit. We have with us today Pastor Michelle McLean Walters. She and her husband pastors Overflow International Life Center right here in Orlando. We're so glad that you're able to join us today.
2: Thank you, Pastor Reva. It's so good to be here. I want to encourage someone today from the Psalms 46. The Psalm declares, God is our refuge and our strength, a very present help in trouble. You are not facing your season without divine reinforcements. God is not watching your battles from a distance. He is present in it. And Psalms 46 also says, God is in the midst of her and she shall not be moved. What is happening around you does not have the permission to determine what happens within you. Things may be shaking in our world, circumstances may be changing, and pressure may be increasing. But when God is in the midst, there is a stability that hell cannot overthrow. What tried to move you will not remove you. What tried to shake you will not break you. What looked like disruption is becoming the place of divine intervention. There is still a God who has the final word. So I decree over every listener, you will not be swallowed up by the shakings in the earth. God is establishing your mind, your assignment, and your future. The God of Jacob is your refuge. Even though mountains are moved, you will not be moved, because we serve a God who's our sure foundation.
1: Yes, yes, yes. What a word. That is Michelle McLean Walters right here on Community Pulpit. You can check her out on Facebook at Michelle McLean Walters. Again, their church is Overflow International Life Center, 902 Cross Prairie Way.
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James Fortune and Faya, hold on. I'm Pastor Reva. 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Has anyone learned the art of holding on? Have you learned not to give up and not to let go, but to hold on? You know, there's a scripture that says, I'm not going to let you go until you bless me. You know how Jacob was, I'm not going to let you go, God, until you bless me. And he did not. Sometimes we give up too soon. You know, we're living with our younger generations. They don't like to go through anything that, not all, but the temperature is a lot of them. They don't like to go through anything that's going to cause them inconvenience or cause them to have some difficult challenges. They'd rather just give it up and do something else. Now, sometimes you got to hold on and press through until you get your breakthrough. Well, here is Hezekiah Walker in Love Fellowship. Favor.

0: 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I'm Pastor Reva. This is Sunday Morning Inspiration. And I pray that you have a fabulously blessed rest of your day. Remember, you are the light of the world. You're the salt of the earth. And they're going to know us by the way we love one another. Coming up next is Mr. Mark Young.
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And your next chance at $1,000 is tomorrow morning at 8 a.m., just in time for the Labor Day holiday. Yeah, a lot of money right there. You can spend it any way you want to. Just don't be like this lady in Scottsbluff, Nebraska. This woman was actually shot and injured while sitting at a traffic light. Yeah, you might be asking yourself, well, what happened? You know, is it another road rage incident or something like that? Nope. She was shot by a dog, believe it or not. Yeah, so someone pulled up to the store that was next to the intersection, and they got out of the car, left their dog in the back seat. The dog was moving back and forth from one side of the truck to the other, hit the shotgun trigger. The gun went off and hit the woman who was stopped at a nearby traffic light. Wow. Thankfully, no life-threatening injuries. So she's okay. But isn't that a son of a gun?

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0: $1,000 is tomorrow morning at 8 a.m. It's Mark Young. All right, so, you know, if you want money, like a lot of money, so I might have the dream job for you. All right, but hang close. It's like $10,000 a month. And you don't have to go anywhere. You can just make that money right in your house. hang close, though. I got the details on that in less than 15 minutes. You know, we got that Soul Music Festival, though. It's coming back. Joe, Confunction, Case, Kiki Wyatt, Melissa Morgan, all happening at the Apopka Amphitheater October the 10th, man. That's on a Saturday. I can't wait for that. Get all the details and your tickets. You can put yourself in the running for that right now at star945.com.
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1: 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She keeps me rocking, and she's so insightful about everything going on in Orlando.

0: jobs today. And tomorrow morning at 8 a.m. is your next chance at $1,000. That's a lot of dough in the O. I'm just saying. You know, you got your Labor Day weekend coming up. It is turn-up time. Speaking of money, Snoop Dogg has announced he is hiring an ice cream taster for his company, Dr. Bombay. 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You don't even have to leave your house. It pays, get this, $10,000 a month. 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And anyone in the world can apply. Snoop Dogg announced this job offer on his social media accounts. And then anybody that's interested can apply. Matter of fact, we have a link at star945.com. Then Dr. Bombay, they're known for their several flavors, including Long Beach Fruit Cart, Sticky Caramel Apple Pie, and Peanut Butter Jelly Time. The only prerequisite is that you do not be lactose intolerant.
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soul of Orlando. It's Mark Young, and we're paying your bills weekdays five times a day. Your next chance to win $1,000 is tomorrow morning at 8 a.m. Yeah, shout out to Kalani. You know, she's been having some health challenges, forced to cancel some shows. She's scheduled to be here in Florida next month. So get well quick, Kalani. Here she is.

0: times a day, your next chance to win $1,000 is tomorrow morning at 8 a.m. And a big shout out to New Edition, man. You know, today is their day in Boston, Massachusetts, because they made today, August 30th, New Edition Day. They proclaimed August 30th, New Edition Day. So shout out to them and congratulations. They got a street named after them and everything. But, you know, here at Star 94.5, we don't wait till August 30th to celebrate New Edition. We celebrate New Edition every single day. So every day is New Edition Day here at Star 94.5. But hang close, though. I've got all your favorite music on the way. Music from Jodeci coming up. Forever My Lady. And I'll kick it all off with Kendrick Lamar and SZA. Luther.
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0: 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You can spend it any way you want to. 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Because I got some SWV. You're the One coming up. Also, Jaheim, Put That Woman First. That's on the way.
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Hi, this is Arlene Peters, and I just want to say that I really enjoy Star 94.5. It uplifts the culture. 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

those weekdays five times a day. Your next chance at $1,000 is tomorrow morning at 8 a.m. right here on the Soul of Orlando. 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

0: 101.5, the soul of Orlando. It's Mark Young. You know, summer's not over yet. That romantic tour is coming. It's going to be at Raymond James Stadium. I hear Bruno Mars bringing Anderson .Paak with him. So I'm just saying, you know, that's going to be a movie. 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Hang close. The Rude Boy is written all over your face. 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

0: Live, the soul of Orlando, pays your bills weekdays 5 times a day. 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Thank you so much for listening, hanging out with me, vibing out. You know how we do, sharing all this great music. And coming up next, my good friend Monica May. She's got more great music inside of Soul School Sunday, all your favorite music from back in the day. So you know she's got you. She's got some Prince on the way with I Would Die For You. Also the Gap Band early in the morning. Make sure you reach out to her. 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

0: 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We're paying your bills weekdays five times a day, and your next chance to win happens tomorrow morning at 8. You know, that song was the last one DJ MC played at our Legacy Luncheon yesterday. Candace Simmons and her EBO team, Will Jefferson, you all need to be commended. What a great educational luncheon about Black philanthropy. You did that, sis. Thank you so much for joining me tonight. This is Soul School Sunday. We play your favorites from the 70s and 80s. And yes, that is back in the day when you understood the lyrics a little bit more. I'll head up the party for the next 5 hours tonight, so stay right where you are. We're just getting started with Crate One. Cool and the Gang's next on Star 94.5, Orlando's only R&B.
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0: 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A very robust show, I might say. The Sickle Cell Conquerors are having their walk. 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All of this is ahead on Star 94.5, Orlando's only R&B.
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0: 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Your next chance to win happens tomorrow morning at 8. Then again at 10 a.m., noon, 2, and 5 p.m. with Lorenzo Ice-T Thomas. Speaking of my brother, he wowed the crowd so much, they screamed for him to come back this year and host again the Star 94.5 Heart and Soul Music Festival. It's returning with Joe, Confunction, Case, Kiki Wyatt, and Melissa Morgan Saturday, October 10th at the Apopka Amphitheater. 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We adopted her a long time ago. And after Whitney breathed life back into her signature song, I Will Always Love You, she made sure the proceeds from those royalties went to help some of our people with housing and more. So rest peacefully and leave some room for your hair, sis, and your ideas, as she would say. This is Soul School Sunday tonight. I'm Monica May. This is our second crate, and we continue the party with Earth, Wind, and Fire kicking us off next on Star 94.5, Orlando's only R&B.
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0: 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This is Soul School Sunday tonight. I'm Monica May. Question: whose idea was it to mass order and display a minstrel costume for a child, no less? 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I can't see just a simple apology on this one and really feel it. That was just downright insensitive. How is that okay? I know you can't answer me, but I'm just saying. Crate 3 is next is what I'm saying, and it's filled with more from Cameo, SOS Band, The Temptations, and more. 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

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I'm

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0: 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Simply listen for a keyword to be announced at the top of each of those contest hours and enter that hour's keyword into the free Star 94.5 app. Then you have about 30 minutes past the hour to enter it. And then just listen out for your phone. It's going to be from an unmarked number. Just answer your phone, all right? It could make you $1,000 richer, all right? Again, make sure you're listening at those times. If you need more information, head to our website. This is Soul School Sunday. I'm Monica May. I'm so glad you're listening tonight. And this morning, being on twice a day is unheard of, but that's our boy, Elroy. Monica May's point of view is on at O Dark 30 with guests that make a difference. This morning, we spoke to the Sickle Cell Conquerors about their upcoming fundraiser and walk. Honor Flight Central Florida is looking for 60 vets to take to D.C. that are from World War II, the Korean or Vietnam Wars, and Advent Health is conducting research on diabetes, and we need to be in that study. To find out more on all of the above, head to the playback. 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Soul School Sunday continues in just a moment with the Isley Brothers, M2 Mate, Bobby Womack, and a whole lot more in Star 94.5, Orlando's only R&B.
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This is Soul School Sunday. I'm Monica May, and this young lady was videoed in a studio somewhere USA alluding to new music. Is she or isn't she ready? If so, it'll be her first in more than 20 years. The Anita Baker is on Star 94.5 tonight.

0: 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All this week, Star 94.5 has your tickets to see Drawn to Life by Cirque du Soleil. That's out at Disney Springs. Cirque still remains my favorite show by far here. You know, I just read something that really disturbed me. It happened in the Carolinas. Authorities are investigating two deaths within weeks of each other, one in Roanoke Rapids, the other in Raleigh. So North Carolina, to be exact, and both from hangings. Although police are calling both incidents suicide attempts. Now, these men were found hanging from trees. And you're calling them suicides. How so, I ask? Both young black men said to have had mental health. I hate the word issues. So I'll say challenges, all right? It just seems so strange to me. I'm going to keep reading up on these. And maybe by next week, I'll have something figured out. But this is a little strange. Y'all be careful out there. I'm Monica May. This is Soul School Sunday. Thanks so much for hanging out with your girl tonight. We're heading into Crate 4 next. And the vibe just keeps getting better and better and better. Dennis Edwards is next, along with Houdini and more, when Soul School Sunday continues on Star 94.5, Orlando's only R&B.
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